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2: We are currently sitting at 23 degrees and there is a late shower forecast for today, but sunny for the rest of it. No, we're not sitting at 23 degrees. We're sitting at 17 degrees, but it's going to get up to 23 degrees. That's the high for today. The low for today is 7, and there is some winds around northwest to southwest, 15 to 20 kilometres an hour, tending southeast to southwest, 20 to 30 kilometres an hour in the middle of the day. Humidity is currently at 67%. And looking ahead, we've got Thursday, a possible shower tomorrow, a low of 11 and a high of 19, and a 70% chance of 1 to 5 millimetres of rain. And Friday, a possible shower, a low of 10 and a high of 21, and again, a 70% chance of 1 to 5 millimetres of rain. Looking at the oceans now, there is a strong wind warning today for the Macquarie Coast. The seas are below 1 metre, increasing to 1.5 to 2.5 metres by early evening. And the swell today is southerly 2 to 2.5 metres, decreasing to 1.5 metres during the afternoon, and then increasing to 1.5 to 2 metres by early evening. Thursday, there is again a strong wind warning for the Macquarie Coast. The seas will be 1.5 to 2.5 metres, decreasing to 1 to 1.5 metres around midday. And the swell tomorrow will be southerly 2 to 3 metres inshore, increasing to 2.5 to 4 metres offshore south of Port Macquarie. I feel like that's really big. Is that a really big swell? I feel like I never read that 2.5 to 4 metres. That sounds crazy to me. Looking at the tides now, next low tide is at 12:19 p.m, so just after lunchtime, at 0.27 of a metre. And our next high tide is at 7:02 p.m. tonight at 1.57 of a metre. That's news, sport and weather. 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

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You're on 101.5 Great Lakes FM with me, Hayden, your radio dream girl, taking through from 10 till 2 o'clock this afternoon. And that right there was Gang of Youths with The Heart is a Muscle. And I play that because I saw a clip over the weekend. It was a Jai Arrow clip, and that was the song for it, and I just thought it was so fitting. And also, yeah, if you haven't been following along, man, like, obviously I'm a huge South Sydney supporter, but even if you're not a South Sydney supporter, all that stuff, oh man, brings a tear to your eye, whether you support that team or not. It's just been beautiful watching South Sydney really get behind, and you know, the level of support that they're offering Jai, it's been so inspiring and beautiful. So heading into the finals, I say, up the Bunnies. Big weekend coming up. Up top, of course, we had Hail Poetry from the Pirates of Penzance, launching you into your Wednesday, making you feel like you can climb mountains, tackle that task that you've been putting off for a long time. You can do it. I believe in you. Hey, I've got a real mixed bag this morning. You're going to love it. You're really going to enjoy it. I got some gorillas on the way next. I've got a couple of funny ones just to give us a little Wednesday giggle. Some Fleet Foxes on the way. Also, hey, big week if you're a Radiohead fan. I am. Remember the time I played Radiohead for Lunchbox Legends and I got heaps of hate mail saying how boring it was? Well, I say grow up. To those people, Radiohead are finally coming back to Australia. They're playing 6 shows in Sydney. 6. That's crazy. Like, if that doesn't snapshot the level of demand for that band, then I don't know what does. So they're also playing 6 shows in Melbourne. They're playing 4 shows in Perth. So good. And they haven't been here for about 14 years. How good's that? A bit of Bill Withers on the way as well. Something for everyone. You can text me on 04-888-38744. Let me know who you're going for in the NRL finals this week. Who do you hope to see come out on top? Tell me what you're up to. What are you going to have for lunch? I actually love finding out what people are having for lunch because it inspires me to pick my lunch. Here we go. Up next, I've got Gorillaz off their Plastic Beach album. This is Melancholy Hill.

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Fleet Foxes just there with Mykonos. Before that, we had Radiohead with Nice Dream. We had The Beards with You Should Consider Having Sex with a Bearded Man. We had Body Jar with Not the Same. And up top, we had The Gorillaz with Melancholy Hill. And you're on 101.5 Great Lakes FM. Coming up next, I've got a bit of Bill Withers on the way. I've got some Fly the Conchords, some At the Drive-In, and some Block Party. So hopefully something that tickles your interest, something that takes your fancy. I hope there is something. But yeah, hope you're having a beautiful day. It's very sunny out there. How lucky are we living in this beautiful area, huh? This is Grandma's Hands by Bill Withers right now. And you're on 101.5 Great Lakes FM.

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0: Bushfires, floods, storms can happen to anyone at any time, any place. 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
1: Community Service announcement.

At the drive-in just there with Invalid Litter Department. And before that, we had the Blessed Madonna with Godspeed and Block Party with Helicopter. And you're on 101.5 Great Lakes FM. We also had Flight of the Conchords with Think About It. I can't remember if I announced that one before, but there you go if you missed it. And we are heading up to the news time. I'm going to put on something random, something from the musical Hamilton to get us there. Good times. So here's the 10 Jewel Commandments.

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1: Alexander.
2: Aaron Burr, sir.
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2: Sure, but your man has to answer for his words, Burr.
1: With his life, we both know that's absurd, sir.
2: Hang on, how many men died because Lee was inexperienced and ruinous?
1: Okay, so we're doing this.
0: Number 9.
2: Look him in the eye, ain't no...
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4: It's 11 o'clock. Good morning. I'm Josh Bryant. The primary school maths curriculum is likely to be replaced after Australia scored poorly in a global exam on reading and mathematics. Teenagers have fallen 2 years behind the performance of students who sat the similar test 2 decades ago. Smartphones and artificial intelligence are being blamed for accelerating educational decline across many parts of the world. The opposition's Julian Leeses told Mark Levy teachers need to be allowed to instill greater discipline.
5: I want to see our classrooms where, you know, you've got a good, strict teacher teaching the curriculum in an orderly way, but you can't have that unless you start with orderly classrooms.
4: The Health Minister in New South Wales has met with a father and his daughter who spent more than 24 hours waiting for a bed in a Sydney hospital. Zoran went to St George Hospital with his daughter who was having seizures, and while they were seen and admitted, she was still waiting for a bed a day later. Emergency department waiting times increased over the April to June quarter, with patients in emergency departments for an average of 3 hours and 49 minutes. The latest healthcare quality report also shows only 56% of elective surgeries at Bankstown Lidcombe and 63% at Campbelltown were performed on time. The AMA New South Wales President, Dr. Fred Metros, says the figures are a concern.
6: We have numbers that don't meet the standard that we want to see for healthcare in New South Wales, whether that's emergency care or elective surgical care. Like I said, there have been some improvements and some wins, but we're just not seeing the trend quarter on quarter that we want to see to reverse the pressure on the health system.
4: The Prime Minister is defending a $6 million grant to a golf course in his Sydney electorate. The money was allocated to the Marrickville Golf Club as part of the $560 million Commonwealth Grants Program. Anthony Albanese says he hasn't visited the clubhouse in years, but is glad they got the money to fix sewage problems. Police have charged 3 men over a stabbing in Sydney southwest. 2 23-year-olds and an 18-year-old presented to hospital with stab wounds. Police allege the trio was involved in a fight outside a fast food outlet at Canterbury. And residents just south of Sydney have felt a rubble with an earthquake reported near Douglas Park. Geoscience Australia says an estimated 2.4 magnitude tremor was recorded near Appin. Nathan's told Mark Levy it's not the first time they've experienced it recently.
7: Yeah, we had one about 2 weeks ago, but the ground definitely moves.
4: Also making news, a planned exercise is underway at Sydney Airport, testing emergency response procedures. In finance, the All Ords is trading down 21 points at 90.93. One Australian dollar is currently buying 72.2 US cents.
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9: The Knights will continue their remarkable transformation when they take on the Rabbitohs in a knockout final on Friday night. Newcastle is the first team since Parramatta in 2019 to go from wooden spooners to finalists. Winger Dom Young telling Sports Today he always believed new coach Justin Holbrook could turn them around.
10: I think at the start of the season, you know, when we looked at the squad and said, you look at the start, we've got the players we've got, and obviously the style of play that Justin has brought, I was pretty confident at the start of the year that we could turn it around.
9: LIV Golf has officially filed for bankruptcy in the United States. Australian Cameron Smith is listed as the fourth largest creditor, owed more than $6.5 million. And in football, Aston Villa has picked up its first win of the season, beginning its Champions League campaign with a 3-2 win at Club Brugge. Real Madrid and Man City also had wins. That's sport. I'm Mike Pearsall.
4: 11:04, that's the latest news and sport.
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12: It is currently 19 degrees and it is sunny right now, but there is a late shower predicted later. A low of 7 and a high of 23 for today. Winds are northwest to southwest, 15 to 20 kilometres an hour, tending southeast to southwest, 20 to 30 kilometres an hour in the middle of the day. Humidity is currently at 51%. And looking ahead, we've got Thursday, a possible shower tomorrow with a low of 11 and a high of 19. There is a 70% chance of 1 to 5 millimetres of rain. Friday, a possible shower again, a low of 10 and a high of 21, and again a 70% chance of 1 to 5 millimetres of rain. Looking at the oceans now, there is a strong wind warning for the Macquarie Coast for Wednesday. The seas today are below 1 metre, increasing to 1.5 to 2.5 metres by early evening, and the swell today is southerly, 2 to 2.5 metres, decreasing to 1.5 metres during the afternoon, and then increasing to 1.5 to 2 metres by early evening. Thursday, strong wind warning again for the Macquarie Coast, and Thursday's seas will be 1.5 to 2.5 metres, decreasing to 1 to 1.5 metres around midday. The swell for Thursday, and can someone please tell me if this is huge, because I actually don't know. I've got no idea about swell and surf and what it means. I just read it. But swell tomorrow is southerly, 2 to 3 metres inshore, increasing to 2.5 to 4 metres offshore south of Port Macquarie. I just feel like I don't read the number 4 on that report very often. So, yeah, just wondering. Next low tide is at 12:19 p.m. today, so just after lunchtime, at 0.27 of a metre. Our next high tide is at 7:02 p.m. tonight at 1.57 of a metre. That's news, sport and weather. 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
12: Yes, that is where you found yourself, and we are about to jump right into the Good Health Show. John is going to take you through for that one. So I'll catch you back here after the Good Health Show, usually around 11:45. To get us there, I've got a couple of tunes. I've got some Red Hot Chili Peppers, some Pulp, and some Rihanna. So, yeah, stick around. All things good, all things health. I'll catch you after the Good Health Show. Mwah.

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2: Good morning and welcome to Good Health, where each week we explore the things we can all do to stay well, stay healthy and enjoy life to the full. My name is John Healy. Now, I start this week unusually with a bit of an apology. I'm not feeling so great myself, and I apologise to my guest, Rain Black, for having to cough and splutter all over our conversation this morning. But also, we had enormous problems with getting the programme to record and to air, with problems with all sorts of technology and connections. So forgive me for that. However, today we are talking about something most of us will experience at least once: lower back pain. Sometimes a little more than a minor limitation on your movement, but occasionally something that can give crippling pain and leave you unable to move. My guest, Rain Black, a physiotherapist from Foster Tuncurry Physio and Allied Health, takes us through its likely causes and what we can do to fix it. Rain, thanks for joining us today. I'm assuming that lower back pain is probably one of the most common causes of people seeking your help and those of your colleagues.
3: Yeah, it really is. Lower back pain is one of the most common injuries or presentations that people would present to physio or really any conservative management, GP, chiro, and the rest of them.
2: Yep.
3: Most people, the majority of people, will experience it at some point in their lives. And again, that's one of the major reasons why we would seek, or people would seek, our assistance.
2: I guess because it is so common, we all go, yeah, and just get on with it and don't seek help when we should seek help. What are the symptoms that would suggest to someone listening in today they should be talking to someone like yourself that might be able to help them resolve the problems that are giving rise to their back pain?
3: The big thing, there's a couple of big points there. The big thing of what I would suggest is, one, the symptom conversation, and two, what it's doing to you. So if it's limiting your work or walking or sleep patterns or just general daily activities.
2: Yep.
3: And then from a symptom point of view, the big things really are bladder or bowel dysfunction, some saddle numbness. Saddle being, if you can imagine, sitting on a horse, anything that would be in touch with the saddle. If you're getting any pins and needles or numbness or burning in that area, or some major leg weakness. So things like you're starting to realize getting upstairs, you're tripping over, or being on uneven surfaces is becoming more difficult.
2: Okay.
3: That's suggestive that there's significant nerve involvement.
2: Okay.
3: From there, you would also, that's the biggest stuff.
2: Yeah.
3: If it's severe, persistent, if it's getting worse, or if it's just recurrent, just repeatedly coming back over and over again.
2: Which I guess is the bag that most people sit into, because it comes back, it times and it goes away, so it just, get on with it.
3: She'll be right.
2: Exactly.
3: She's not all right.
2: So take us to when someone does present to you, what are the things that you do to then begin to diagnose what is giving rise to all these problems that may be presenting?
3: Yeah, initially, when you present to a physiotherapist, it's a conversation around pain, morning pain, night pain, day pain. When's it getting worse? When's it getting better? To see, I guess, how serious, or if there's anything like a serious pathology going on.
2: Yep.
3: So the first thing that we do is have a long chat and try and figure out whether we are going to be able to manage this or whether it's something that we need to present forward.
2: Yep.
3: And then a physical assessment. So we watch it move. We watch you walk. We watch you bend, twist, do, depending on your pain level. test your strength. If there's any nerve involvement, test your sensation, your reflexes, and then further and further you can get more specific.
4: Okay.
3: Pretty much what we're trying to figure out is this something that physio can manage with what we can do, or is this something that we need to seek additional help?
2: Can we then come back to some of the more serious issues in a moment or two, but can we start to walk through perhaps some of the more common causes of lower back pain? I'm thinking of things like strain, poor posture. What do you do to get the person clear that this may be what is giving rise to their problems?
3: Yeah, good question. The in terms of posture, we are designed to move. We're a creature that is supposed to walk, we're supposed to sit, we're supposed to lay, we're supposed to jump.
2: Yep.
3: So I wouldn't say it's more a poor posture. I would just more say about spending too long in any one position that makes
2: right.
3: you uncomfortable.
2: Okay.
3: So it's more about a lack of change of posture. The cliche that we will always use at our clinic is that your best position is your next position.
2: Yep.
3: As in, if it's sore when you're sitting, get up and move. If it's sore when you're standing, have a seat. So there's no real poor posture. There's pain-producing postures.
2: Yeah. And I'm guessing what we're doing now is one of the major problems that we spend so much time sitting in these things, working on screens.
3: Yeah, exactly. And it's how long we're there for. We all work the...
2: Not necessarily bad posture or poor posture, but maintaining a single posture for too long is not necessarily a good idea.
3: Yeah, and the majority of us, when we're on our way to work or we're on our way to anywhere, we're sitting down in a car, and then we get out and we sit down and have our coffee, and then we sit and chat, and then we drive home, and then we sit and watch our favourite. So sitting gets a bad name. And as we sit, we're obviously not using our muscles as much.
2: One of the other, I guess, factors that has impacted possibly on this whole area over recent years has been our increasing size and girth. How much does excess weight have a bearing on people's problems with their lower back?
3: Body weight can play a role, making it a little bit more difficult to stay active. But you don't want to oversimplify low back pain to say, oh, if you lose weight, your back will be better.
2: Yeah.
3: It's bigger than that. Weight's important, but just being generally well is probably the more important part of that. So it's about looking after your body, eating well, sleeping well, reducing the toxins that you're putting into your body. If you can imagine picking up a 20-kilo backpack and we're carrying it around for a day, you'd be pretty tired. So naturally, of course, our body weight, if we can reduce that, it's going to assist our low back pain.
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2: Now, you made reference earlier to some of the more serious issues. I mean, obviously, people who are active and they're playing contact sports may end up with some kind of nerve damage or issues related to that, or even, as we get older, degeneration following all those different knocks and bashes along the way. So can we talk a little bit about those? How significant are they for people, and what do you do at an early stage to try and identify these potential problems that may have longer-term impacts on the individual?
3: Yeah, the first thing that I would suggest is you definitely need to seek some help if you've got pain kind of below what we call your gluteal fold. So if you can imagine where your undies kind of go to, if you've got pain lower than that into your calf, into your foot, or any pins and needles, that's suggestive that there is somewhat of a nerve involvement.
2: Right.
3: And once the nerve's involved, it can be quite debilitating, quite painful, and it suggests that it's going to be a longer-term rehabilitation. So getting onto it earlier is your better outcome.
2: Right.
3: From there, the big one that we kind of mentioned before of the saddle paresthesia, leg weakness, that's more suggestive of a quarter equina syndrome, which is where the central nervous system or the spinal cord is affected. And the first thing that any health professional should do when there's any of those signs is try and distinguish the difference between, in terms of the as we grow older, the degeneration. I won't go too much into the stats, but the majority of us that have had low back pain have gone for x-rays and CTs and MRIs, which shows all our disc degeneration and all of the other words that we can use. They don't directly represent pain. Because you can have those without pain, and you can have pain without that on scanning. Again, more cliches that I'll use is a scan is a single photo, but you're often moving around in life. And so when you get your x-ray, you're either standing still or laying still, same as a CT and MRI, you're laying down. But often your pain is when you get up from sitting, or often your pain is when you're bending down to pick something up.
2: That makes sense.
3: You need to look a little bit more detailed and do the physical examination rather than just one scan.
2: Yeah. So having done all of those things, I'm assuming that you have two focuses when you come in to help a person work through all of this. One is an initial relief from the symptoms, the pain, the discomfort they may be feeling, and the other is probably more longer term. Can we talk about some of the steps that a health professional, physio in your case, would take to help a person rebuild their strength in their lower back and get rid of all these problems we've outlined?
3: Yeah, and definitely we have a three-step here, but two-step sounds good in terms of symptom relief, get you back moving, and then get you back performing at your best is our third step. Symptom relief is the major reason people come to a physiotherapist.
2: Yep.
3: They want to be in less pain. So often applying your activities temporarily. So if it's that building a wall hurts, well, the physio is probably going to say, how about we just try and hold off from building the wall for a while and give you some specific exercises, likely some hands-on treatment, which might include some massage or some works on your lower back joints. Where appropriate, some heat or some ice, just to make you more comfortable and make movement more comfortable. But that's only step one, and that kind of normally takes, depending on the aggravation, somewhere in that less than a week to 2 weeks. You should be able to experience some pretty significant, and then we want to get you back to normal movement, normal function, and I guess your confidence back, because that plays a huge role in low back pain. So it's not just confidence back, because that plays a huge role in low back pain. So it's not just

0: the answer, but it might be involved.
1: Yep.
0: And then we want to get into your overall, so a walking or a swimming or a riding, whatever you find enjoyable and whatever you can stay consistent in. That's probably the best exercise you can do is consistency. We have Pilates, there's yoga, there's Tai Chi, there's lots of different ongoing consistent and structured exercises. It's not just the
1: one off.
0: I'll get to it on Monday.
1: Yeah, yeah.
0: It's having that routine of consistency and whatever help.
1: I would imagine for a lot of people, that's probably the toughest battle you have, getting people to accept that they can't just dabble at this for a few minutes and then let it go and not continue. It's that consistent application if they want to really get to the other side of the discomfort they've been having.
0: Yeah, and definitely. Like, it's sometimes exercise is hard. Sometimes exercise hurts, and that can be scary after you've had low back pain.
1: Yep.
0: Like, especially if you've got that belief, I've damaged my spine, it's going to be hard to then just go do anything, where you might need a little bit of confidence built in with someone supervising you, a physio, telling you that this is okay to do. And I would always suggest for people to have a structured plan, and whatever that looks like, whether that's a personal trainer at the gym, a physio, a whatever it is, it's getting structure, build your routine. And then from there, this isn't to say that you need to do it for the rest of ever, but once you're generally looking after your body will generally look after you.
1: On that note, can I perhaps in the time we've got left just get you to talk a little bit then, how do you move from this we're fixing a problem to we're preventing the recurrence of the problem or preventing other problems down the road? Because I think you alluded to the risks that if it's ignored, you know, there can be quite serious long-term health complications arising from some of the early symptoms that you discussed with us earlier.
0: Yeah, looking after your body. Again, another cliche that I'll use. Our bodies look after us for however many years, and it's not until we go through a pretty significant pain or injury that we start to look after it.
1: Yep.
0: So we probably should look after it and try as best as we can to prevent that pain happening again.
1: Yep.
0: The things that can reduce, not guarantee, but can reduce, is just regular physical activity. And again, we mentioned before, walking, swimming, cycling, gym, Pilates, yoga, Tai Chi, whatever it is.
1: Yep.
0: It's not a magic exercise, but it's just the consistency of it. We know that when people look after their body, they're less likely to experience low back pain.
1: Yep.
0: Not that looking after your body will completely prevent it, but it will give you a lot less pain in the long term. And we know from there, as you mentioned, there's some other health factors that will come involved if you're not looking after your body. So we're seeing a lot of our aging or older population reduce their bone mineral density, which increases the likelihood of fractures in hips and legs and wrists. We're seeing a lot of heart conditions. We're seeing a lot of lung conditions. So getting moving is going to be beneficial.
1: Rain, I'm sorry we had so many difficulties with the technology getting in the way of our conversation today, but it's been great catching up. Thanks very much for taking the time to speak with us.
0: Thank you so much. I really appreciate it. I guess my last thing is don't ignore the persistent or concerning ones.
1: Yep.
0: And don't be frightened of back pain. Just get the right assessment.
1: Great advice. Thanks again. My guest today has been Rain Black from Foster Tuncurry Physio and Allied Health Services. Of course, if you missed part or all of today's show, you can listen to this discussion at any time on Facebook. Just look for Good Health, where you can also find a selection of earlier interviews. You will, of course, be able to hear this program again on our late night programming. So thank you for listening, and please do join me again next time when we will have another very interesting discussion for you all about how to keep well and stay healthy. Until then, of course, bye for now and good health.
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6: Whoa. And as usual, that caught me completely by surprise. I was a little bit distracted, as I always have been. All my school reports used to say, easily distracted. Still am. Good to see I have not changed a single bit. So for community announcements, here we go. Firstly, we've got Foster Tuncurry, U3A, and they meet upstairs at the Cape Hawk Surf Club Monday to Friday from 10 a.m. till 12 noon for a variety of learning and social activities for over 50s. Check their website for more information. The Family History Volunteers meet in the Family History Room, Level 1, at Great Lakes Library, Foster, to assist with your family history on Monday, Tuesday, Thursday and Friday mornings from 10 a.m. till 12 p.m. and Wednesday afternoons from 2 p.m. till 4 p.m. The Manning Regional Art Gallery have a felt workshop, and that is happening on Saturday the 12th of September, so this Saturday, from 10:30 a.m. till 3 p.m. Create your own felt animal in this hands-on workshop. That sounds fun. Contact the gallery for more info. Something right up my alley. Yes. Come along to the greatest Sound of Music sing-along ever. I love that. If there's one thing I love, it is the Sound of Music. I reckon that's in my top musicals of all time. At the Manning Entertainment Centre on Saturday the 12th of September at 2 p.m. Great. Local children will help lead the way. Wholesome, with a Rotary Club barbecue available from 12:30. Every dollar raised stays local, supporting the ACMF music education programs in the area. Doe, a deer, a female deer. How fun. Get along to that if you can. That sounds great. The Spring Has Sprung Car and Bike Show and Car and Bike Show and Shine is on Sunday the 13th at Sporty Tuncurry from 10 a.m. Registration is $5 per vehicle to be completed by 9:30 a.m. Sporty's is open from 9 a.m. for egg and bacon rolls, wraps, tea and coffee. Lovely. Profits from the gold coin entry donations will go to the St. Paul's Calvary Cundletown. You can contact Brian for more information on this on 0425 231 391 for more info. The Johns River Market is on Saturday the 12th of September at the Johns River Community Hall from 9 a.m. to 1:30 p.m. The Tea Gardens and Hawk's Nest Food Market is on Saturday the 12th of September at the industrial area from 7 a.m. till 12 noon. The Fostertown Market is on Sunday the 13th of September in the Town Park from 8 a.m. till 1 p.m. The Tallwoods Village Market is on... Big weekend for markets, isn't it? The Tallwoods Village Market is on Sunday the 13th of September at the Tallwoods Village from 8 a.m. to 1 p.m. The Junkyard is on Sunday the 13th of September at Pacific Palms Community Hall from 9 a.m. till 12 noon. And that will include plenty of groovy secondhand clothing, bits and bobs, antiques, just cool stuff, really. So get along to that one. The Foster Shores Combined Probus Club will be meeting on the 15th of September at 2 p.m. at Sporty's Tuncurry. Costs $4 to cover afternoon tea and venue hire. For information, you can contact Colin on 0448 918 645. Oh, there's plenty going on in the community, I'll tell you that much for free. Do you want to learn to paddle? Come along for 5 Saturdays with trained coaches on the beautiful Wallace Lake for dragon boat paddle sessions. Meet new people with options to progress to representative levels if desired. The first week commences on the 19th of September from 8 a.m. till 10 a.m. Contact Kevin on 0412 420 905 or visit our website www.greatlakespearldragons.com.au for further details. Leaning in, The 2026 Mid-Coast Festival of Stories is a free six-week creative project combining photography and storytelling, open to adults aged 18 and over, and it is free to participate. Workshops are held each Saturday from the 10th of October, with participants required to attend all six sessions, so you've got to commit. If you would like to participate, visit the Mid-Coast Library's website. Registrations close on Sunday the 27th of September. Two more, guys. Here we go. The Buller Dealer Artisan and Farmers Market is on every Friday from 8 a.m. till 1 p.m. at 8 Crawford Street, Buller Dealer. I didn't know that Buller Dealer had a farmers market. That's good to know. Love that. And finally, last one. We made it, guys. We made it to the end of the community announcements. The Marine Rescue Foster has changed its working channel from 19 to 77. Don't forget to log on with us and log off when you return. Any queries, phone us on 5556 1600. My God. And that is all for community announcements. That was a lot. Aren't we lucky to be living in a place that has so much going on, doesn't it? Lots to do. Anyway, I'm going to go calm down. You're on 101.5 Great Lakes FM.
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I've calmed down, everyone, after the long and strenuous community announcements. That was Caligula right there with Roundabout. Before that, we had City Boy with 5705 and Deluxe up top with Lush. All that going out to Stu and Smith's Lake. Thinking of you. We are heading up to the news, and it is almost Lunchbox Legends time. A little bit of old school Latin to get you there. Let's go.

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1: In this bulletin, Bob Hawke's widow passes away, hospitals under pressure, and where our students are failing. It's midday. Good afternoon. I'm Jack Hahn. Australian writer and widow of former Prime Minister Bob Hawke, Blanche Delpuget, has died at the age of 82. Her family making the announcement, saying she asked them to share her final message, that is, our highest calling and greatest achievement is love. Prime Minister Anthony Albanese also paying tribute, saying Australia has lost a true one-off. Investigators say they believe that a shooting of a man on the Central Coast is a targeted attack. Jefferson Shaw has the latest.
2: A number of shots went off inside the Berkeley Vale home at around 6 this morning after a confrontation between two men. One of the men suffered gunshot wounds to his stomach and hand. He was airlifted to hospital and is now in a serious but stable condition. Superintendent Chad Gillies says they're working under the belief the shooting is a targeted attack.
3: We can say that the victim is known to police. I'm not prepared to elaborate further.
2: He says they're searching for the gunman and are appealing for any dash cam footage of a silver ute seen in the area to help identify those responsible. Jefferson Shaw, Sydney.
1: The state's health minister has met with a father and daughter who've spent more than a day waiting for a bed in a Sydney hospital. The latest data shows that between April and June, more patients were beginning treatment on time, but the average time spent in hospital is growing. Zoran went to St George Hospital in the city's south with his daughter, who was having seizures, and while they were seen and admitted, she was left waiting for a bed a day later. He's told Mark Levy that he was shocked to see how much pressure the health system is under.
4: When the nurses were handing over this morning, one of them looked at me, and it wasn't her, she was going home. She said, she's been here for 20 hours. It was like, just to hear that, you know, 20 hours.
1: Australia's primary school maths curriculum could be overhauled after the country scored poorly in a global exam of reading and mathematics. For more, here's Dusty Fitzpatrick.
5: Teenagers in Australia have fallen 2 years behind the performance of students who sat an equivalent test 20 years ago. The program for international student assessment has been undertaken by Year 9 pupils every 3 years since 2000. Australia ranked 12th in the world in reading in the latest testing, dropping to 16th in maths. Council for Education Research's Dr. Jonas Bertling says the report also shows we have an issue with classroom discipline.
6: 4 in 10 students said that there's frequent noise and disorder.
5: The OECD believes smartphones and AI chatbots are accelerating a global educational decline. Dusty Fitzpatrick reporting.
1: America is flagging concerns with Labor's push to strengthen social media laws in Australia. Federal Politics editor Michael Packey.
7: The Albanese government has released its proposed digital duty of care legislation, which would allow users to opt out of algorithms that drive social media feeds. Tech companies who breach the rules will face fines in excess of $100 million. Prime Minister Anthony Albanese is urging all parties to get on board once the bill is introduced into Parliament.
8: This is about putting the power back in the hands of consumers.
7: But Nationals leader Matt Canavan believes the legislation goes much further and could stifle genuine free speech.
9: And we should not allow this type of censorship to emerge in a free and open country.
7: The US has expressed ongoing concern with Australia's overall tech policy, with plans to raise the issue directly with the PM when he's in New York later this month. Michael Packey, Canberra.
1: A toddler is among 5 children being treated in hospital after a horrific fatal crash near Melbourne. A second child has now died in hospital after an 8-seater car rolled over at Perrone. Police are investigating the circumstances leading to the crash. The state's land minister says legislation to address issues with land claims in New South Wales go before Parliament next week. There are calls for more clarity, with more than 40,000 claims from local Aboriginal land councils sitting unresolved in New South Wales. The opposition leader has offered bipartisan support to the bill. Steve Camper says they are also working through the backlog.
10: A land claim is a one-line email. And essentially, it's pretty easy to lodge a land claim. But then to process that land claim can take months and months and months. So, yeah, we work hard at that.
1: A 19-year-old man has been charged over a police pursuit in Sydney's southwest. Officers say the man's car launched off a roundabout at Liverpool and landed on the roof of a separate woman's car. She was trapped for a short time before being taken to hospital. Research shows an increase in petrol theft is being driven by a broader cost of living pressure, not just high fuel prices. Petrol thefts across the state rose sharply between 2022 and 2024, despite a steady price at the bowser. Bureau of Crime Statistics spokesperson Jackie Fitzgerald says the rise in theft lined up with an increase in inflation.
11: Since 2024, the volume of petrol thefts has come down somewhat. Along the same pattern of the fall that we've seen in inflation, actually.
1: Also making news this afternoon, American late-night TV host Jimmy Kimmel's program has reportedly been cancelled after this season. It was taken off the air last year after US President Donald Trump took offence to comments made by the host. Turning to finance, the All Ords is trading down 14 points. One Australian dollar is currently buying 72 US cents.
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13: There's been emotional scenes at the US Open where a local up-and-comer has let a semi-final spot slip through his fingers. Craig Gabriel is in New York.
14: A young guy still at the start of his tennis career went about his business playing Francis Tiafoe, giving it all he had, not showing any emotions, just playing with all the passion he could. Alex Mickelson served for the match and a straight set win, but his serve was broken. Still, he never lost faith and gave himself more chances. Tiafoe's experience kept him in, and eventually he reached the semis 5-7, 3-6, 7-5, 6-3, 7-6. But then Alex Mickelson totally broke down, sobbing and shaking as he and Tiafoe embraced. It will be the lasting image of this US Open. Craig Gabriel, New York.
13: The Sharks have named Braden Trindle to return in Saturday night's elimination final against the Cowboys 2 weeks after dislocating his shoulder, and LIV Golf has filed for bankruptcy in the US. That's sport. I'm Mike Pearsall.
1: It's 7 past 12. That's news and sport.
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17: It's up to 20 degrees and it is sunny for most of today, but there is a late shower predicted for this afternoon, early evening. A low of 7 and a high of 23. Winds are northwest to southwest, 15 to 20 kilometres an hour, tending southeast to southwest, 20 to 30 kilometres an hour in the middle of the day. Humidity is currently at 48%. And looking ahead, Thursday, we've got a possible shower tomorrow, a low of 11 and a high of 19, and a 70% chance of 1 to 5 millimetres of rain. And Friday, a possible shower again, a low of 10 and a high of 21, and a 70% chance of 1 to 5 millimetres of rain. Looking at the oceans now, there is a strong wind warning for the Macquarie Coast for today. Seas are below 1 metre, increasing to 1.5 to 2.5 metres by early evening. And the swell today is southerly, 2 to 2.5 metres, decreasing to 1.5 metres during the afternoon, and then increasing again to 1.5 to 2 metres by early evening. Thursday, another strong wind warning for the Macquarie Coast, and the seas will be 1.5 to 2.5 metres, decreasing to 1 to 1.5 metres around midday. The swell tomorrow will be southerly, 2 to 3 metres inshore, increasing to 2.5 to 4 metres offshore, south of Port Macquarie. And looking at the tides, our next low tide is in 10 minutes at 12:19 p.m. 10 minutes till low tide at 0.27 of a metre. Our next high tide is at 7:02 p.m. at 1.57 of a metre. That's news, sport and weather. 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
2: Yes, that is where you found yourself on Great Lakes FM with me, Hayden, your radio dream girl. And today we are jumping into a full album. Not a theme. I'm going to play an album in full. Haven't done that for a little while. It's a Radiohead. No, I'm kidding, guys. It's not a Radiohead album. I'm just joking. For all those people that came for me last time I did Radiohead for Lunchbox Legends, don't worry. I'm not doing it as much as I'd love to. No, we're going to jump into Cool and the Gang today with Wild and Peaceful, their album from 1973. So sending it back with a little bit of disco funk. Kicking us off, this is Funky Stuff. And the next track is called More Funky Stuff. Let's go.

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1: The Dirt Music, a radio show coming to you. Stuart Coop's my name. And if you're wondering what Dirt Music is all about, let me explain. Dirt Music is a radio show about music that comes from the heart and takes no prisoners. Dirt Music, some of it's old, some of it is new, and some of it is in between. 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

0: thought. 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
1: What are you doing to make things better?

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1: Would that be heaven?
0: Yes, you know, that would be heaven at once.

0: Yes, it would be heaven at once.
1: Heaven at Once, just there by Kool and the Gang. And before that, we had Jungle Boogie. And if you've listened to me for a while, you'll know that that song, Jungle Boogie, is my go-to for every party, dinner party, any playlist that needs something fun to get people going. Jungle Boogie is my number one choice forever and ever and ever. Before that, we had More Funky Stuff. And before that, we had Funky Stuff. And you're on 101.5 Great Lakes FM. And for Lunchbox Legends today, we are jumping into Wild and Peaceful, Kool and the Gang's 1973 album. Coming up next, there's Hollywood Swinging. And then the song after that is This Is You, This Is Me.

0: Hi, Myolakes. 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

0: How good's that? I actually haven't heard that track before. That was This Is You, This Is Me by Kool & The Gang. How good's that little bassy, ravey bit at the end? Oh, I was just getting into that. That was great. Before that, we had Hollywood Swinging. And how good is it when you listen to a, like an old like funk song or something and you pick up something that's like sampled in a newer song and you go, oh, that's from that song. That in that intro for Hollywood Swinging is sampled in Mace's, I don't even know what the song's called. Bad, bad, bad, bad boy, you make me feel so good. You know that one? The intro, that's, yeah, those together. There you go. Sorry, just enjoying myself here. I'm Hayden, your Radio Dream Girl, and we're right in the middle of Lunchbox Legends. We are jumping into Kool & The Gang's 1973 album, Wild and Peaceful. This next track is called Life Is What You Make It. So I'm going to play that, and I'm going to do Lost and Found, if there is any Lost and Found. And then we're going to jump into the last track, which is a 9-minute track. So, you know, I'm giving you a bit of time, you know, to buckle up, get some snacks, get yourself comfy, get ready for that one. So this is Life Is What You Make It. This is not the long one yet. Calm down. Just get yourself ready for the long one after that. Thank you.
1: Think about what it means.

0: That was Life Is What You Make It, and we're going to do Lost and Found. Oh, wait, I forgot to check if there was any Lost and Founds. Dropping the ball. Sorry, team. There is. So I guess, yeah, let's do Lost and Found.
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0: Yes, Lost and Found, the segment where if you've lost something, maybe we can help you find it. And if you've found something, maybe you can help get it back to someone else. And today we've just got one, a gold men's Loris watch with a white face and brown leather band has been lost. It was possibly lost at either inside Foster Golf Club or the car park, Reflections Caravan Park, Tuncurry, or inside Club Foster car park. Wow, that's been typed twice, and I read anything on the screen like Ron Burgundy does. So between the hours of 2 p.m. and 4 p.m. on Saturday, the 5th of September, so that's last Saturday, if you found this watch, please call 0421 280 297. That's 0421 280 297. And that's all for Lost and Found for now. We're going to jump into our last Cool and the Gang track. It's called Wild and Peaceful, also the name of the album. It's a 9.5 minute track, so I'm going to catch you on the other side. I'll see you soon.
2: 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Stuart Coop's my name. And if you're wondering what Dirt Music is all about, let me explain. Dirt Music is a radio show about music that comes from the heart and takes no prisoners. Dirt Music, some of it's old, some of it is new, and some of it is in between. Dirt Music.
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0: How good was that? That was Wild and Peaceful, the closing track off Kool & the Gang's album by the same title, Wild and Peaceful. That was a 9.5 minute track, and that really reminded me of like a Snarky Puppy track. If you are familiar with them, that was great. I loved that. That was awesome. Look, we are heading up to the news. That does bring us to the end of the Wild and Peaceful album, but it's not going to stop me from playing a few more. No, I say a few. I'm being so ambitious. One more Kool & the Gang track. So a couple of messages, then we're going to disco once more before the news. And hey, if you're lucky, we might get to disco after the news as well. So stick around.
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1: It's 1 o'clock. Good afternoon. I'm Jack Hahn. Prime Minister Anthony Albanese has remembered Blanche Delpuget as a true one-off following her passing overnight. The 82-year-old was an acclaimed writer and widow of former Labor MP Bob Hawke. Broadcaster Neil Mitchell was one of the last people to interview Miss Delpuget and says she was a pleasant person.
2: An absolute character, a delight to deal with, an absolute character, but you know she was... And she used this term herself, for many years the most hated woman in Australia, because Hazel was the most loved woman in Australia, and Blanche was seen as having destroyed their marriage, which of course she didn't. Bob did it all by himself.
1: A 27-year-old has been formally charged over a serious hit and run in Richmond. He's accused of hitting a 38-year-old and leaving him in a critical condition. The suspect has since been charged with 10 offences, including drink driving and being a learner without supervision. The Maritime Union is urging the state government to call meetings this afternoon to resolve a pay dispute with ferry workers. Staff will be switching off opal readers at wharves from Friday until the October long weekend. Transport for New South Wales warns that customers must still continue tapping on despite the industrial action, but the union's Deputy State Secretary Paul Garrett says that's not quite true.
3: Well, if Transport for New South Wales were fair dinkum and the New South Wales government was fair dinkum, they'll be calling meetings today to get everyone to the table. It's all good to posture via media releases. What's harder is actually negotiating an outcome. We'd welcome their involvement to get this fixed.
1: The number of Australians missing in the Nepal flooding disaster has been revised down from 36 to 35. A citizen who was not able to be reached in the wake of the flash flooding has since made contact to confirm that they are safe and well. More than 5,000 people remain unaccounted for, almost 2 weeks on from the disaster. The Prime Minister has blasted the ABC after the broadcaster claimed he did not declare an honorary membership of a golf club. The Marrickville Golf Club received $6 million in government funding to fix its sewage system. The facility in Anthony Albanese's electorate got the money as a part of a Commonwealth grants program. Mr. Albanese says he was not made aware that he was an honorary member 15 years ago.
4: I don't have a card. I don't go in there. I haven't been in there for years. I used to walk my dog along the path, as lots of people do, because it's a community club. The ABC were told this.
1: Also making news, a so-called ISIS bride has been denied bail for a second time, and emergency services have wrapped up an exercise at Sydney Airport. Turning to finance, the All Ords currently trading down 19 points. One Aussie dollar is buying 72 US cents.
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6: Good afternoon. League great Mark Geyer believes injuries may catch up with the Knights in Friday night's elimination final against South Sydney. The Knights get Dom Young, Tyson Frizzell, Phoenix Crossland and Francis Manu-Leilua back from injury and suspension for the Allianz Stadium clash. But MG has told Sports Today their squad is still stretched thin.
7: The Knights have been struck with the injury stick as well, both Dylan Lucas and Brown. And I think at the moment they're starting to tread water a little bit, the Knights.
6: Arina Sabalenka and Jessica Pegula have advanced to the women's semi-finals at the US Tennis Open. Frances Tiafoe came from two sets down to beat fellow American Alex Mickelson. World number two Carlos Alcaraz will take on eighth seed Ben Shelton later this afternoon. And in football, Aston Villa, Real Madrid and Manchester City have all had wins on the opening match day of the UEFA Champions League. That's sport. I'm Adam Hawes.
1: It's 1:04 and that's the latest in news and sport.
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10: It is currently 22 degrees and it is sunny for most of today, but there is a late shower predicted for this afternoon. A low of 7 and a high of 23, and winds are currently northwest to southwest, 15 to 20 kilometres an hour, tending southeast to southwest, 20 to 30 kilometres an hour in the middle of the day, so probably around now. Humidity is currently at 47%. And looking ahead, we've got Thursday, a possible shower tomorrow, a low of 11 and a high of 19, and a 70% chance of 1 to 5 millimetres of rain. And Friday, a possible shower, a low of 10 and a high of 21, and a 70% chance of 1 to 5 millimetres of rain again. Looking at the oceans now, today there is a strong wind warning for the Macquarie Coast. The seas today are below 1 metre, increasing to 1.5 to 2.5 metres by early evening. And the swell today is southerly, 2 to 2.5 metres, decreasing to 1.5 metres during the afternoon, and then increasing again to 1.5 to 2 metres by early evening. Thursday, there is a strong wind warning again from the Macquarie Coast. The seas tomorrow will be 1.5 to 2.5 metres, decreasing to 1 to 1.5 metres around midday. And the swell for Thursday will be southerly, 2 to 3 metres inshore, increasing to 2.5 to 4 metres offshore south of Port Macquarie. Looking at the tides now, our low tide was at 12:19 p.m, so about 40 minutes ago, 50 minutes ago, at 0.27 of a metre. Our next high tide is tonight at 7:02 p.m. at 1.57 of a metre. And the next low tide is coming up at 1:33 a.m. tomorrow morning at 0.11 of a metre. So that's news, sport and weather for you. 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

0: Ah, surprise. There you go. That was Shakira and Wyclef Jean with Hips Don't Lie. And we have entered into the last hour of me on the radio for your Wednesday. And we are going to continue the grooving, the partying, the shimmying and the shaking, the grinding, whatever you want to do, get into it. This next one comes off the Moulin Rouge movie soundtrack, a track that I'd actually forgotten about for a while. I don't know what's sparked my interest the other day to play this, but here you go. Get your high kicks going.
1: Because we can!

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The Cause just there with Breathless. And before that, we had Cake with Short Skirt, Long Jacket. They are heading to Australia next year in March. We had Fatboy Slim with Can Can. And you're on 101.5 Great Lakes FM. I wasn't sure what I was going to say then, but back at it now. Next up, I'm going to put on an artist from, I would say, like 2010, maybe 2009 era. Australian artist Whitley. You might remember him. I remember seeing him at my very first festival outing, Pete's Ridge. I would say 2009 era. Life-changing stuff. Hey, made me go to plenty more. This is Head First Down. And then I'll put on a bit of maybe some Deep Sea Arcade, maybe some Tijuana Cartel. I don't know. We'll see how we're feeling. Let's do it.

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Part three. Summer Buddy Holly, the working folly, good golly Miss Molly, and boats. Hammersmith Pally, the Bolshoi Bally, jump back in the alley, and nanny goats.

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Going on 40, no electric shocks. The juice of the carrot, the smile of the parrot, a little drop of claret, anything that rocks. Elvis and Scotty, days when I ain't spotty, sitting on the potty, curing smallpox. Reasons to be cheerful, part three. Reasons to be cheerful, part three. Reasons to be cheerful, part three. Reasons to be cheerful, one.

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Take your mum to Paris, lighting up the chalice. Wee Willie Harris. Bantu Stephen Beacle, listening to Rico. Harpo Groucho Chico. Cheddar cheese and pickle, the Vincent motorcycle. Slap and tickle. Woody Allen Dali, Dimitri and Pasquale. Bala bala bala and Valari. Sunday nights to study, phoning up a buddy, being in my nuddy.

cheerful, I'll dream. Reasons to be cheerful, I'll dream. Reasons to be cheerful. 1, 2, 3. Yes, yes, dear, dear, perhaps next year, or maybe even never. In which

Once again, for the millionth time today, I did not expect that to finish so quickly. But there you go. That was Ian Dury and the Blockheads with Reasons to be Cheerful. And before that, we had Close to Me, which is a Cure song, obviously, but that was the Paul Oakenfield remix. So, yeah, good times there. And you're on 101.5 Great Lakes FM. Here now, bit of... What? Smash Mouth. Let's go.

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2: You're on 101.5 Great Lakes FM, and that right there was Smash Mouth with Walking on the Sun. And now I've got Leah Haywood. She was, I think she was a one-hit wonder from like 1999, maybe 2000. I remember she was on a So Fresh or a 100% hit CD that I had. I just found her in the Great Lakes music library. So, yeah, I'm going to put on, this is We Think It's Love.

Leah Haywood just there with We Think It's Love, and you're on 101.5 Great Lakes FM, and it is about 10 minutes till 2 o'clock, which means that I am getting ready to head on out of here, but stick around because Mike's here and he's got the Baby Boomers show from 2 till 6. Always got so many good songs, bands, you name it, you know, all the good stuff, Stones, Dire Straits, all that stuff that I love. So yeah, stick around for Mike. To see us off, I'm going to put on a bit of Kylie Minogue and a bit of Hathaway. I'll catch you same time, same place next week. Tune in if you're good looking. Mwah.

0: If you've noticed that our region is relatively graffiti-free, there's a very good reason. Foster Tunkurry's graffiti buster, Ted Bickford, has been tackling the problem for 25 years. When you spot graffiti on the Mid-North Coast, there's only one person to call. Ted Bickford, the graffiti buster. Help create a graffiti-free town and report graffiti in the Great Lakes on the graffiti hotline, 0408 440 309. 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
3: It's 2 o'clock. Good afternoon. I'm Jack Hahn. Sydney's busiest hospitals have been identified as Campbelltown and Liverpool in new public health data. The state government argues a backlog in federally funded NDIS programs and aged care housing is causing flow-on stress to the New South Wales healthcare system. While visiting St George Hospital, the Health Minister, Ryan Park, apologised to a family left waiting an entire day for a bed at that facility. He admits there's still a lot of work to do.
4: We're looking at what we can do to keep patients out. We're looking at what we can do when they are in here to get them out as quickly as possible. We're looking at discharge planning from the day they come in here, how we can get those patients out. We are trying to do more and more same-day surgery to free up beds.
3: No trains are currently running between Sutherland and Waterfall on the T4 line due to overhead wiring repairs. Buses are currently replacing trains between the two stops, with passengers urged to allow plenty of extra travel time. The outage is also impacting every South Coast line service. Sydney Trains says it hopes to reopen the lines in the next half an hour. One of the so-called ISIS brides accused of owning and mistreating a slave has been refused bail by a Melbourne court for a second time. Federal police allege that this person crossed into Syria with her family in 2015 and made multiple social media posts showing support for the Islamic State terrorist group. The opposition believes Labor's enhanced social media laws would give the Communications Minister power to censor legitimate debate. The central plank of the draft legislation would allow users to opt out of algorithms that drive content on social media feeds. But the coalition argues the bill goes much further, claiming it gives the government the ability to change the rules at a whim. Nationals leader Matt Canavan says he has serious concerns with the bill as it stands.
5: This bill is like putting Anthony Albanese in charge of refereeing a South Sydney Rabbitohs game. He wouldn't be an impartial judge. These people aren't an impartial judge, and we should not allow this type of censorship to emerge in a free and open country.
3: It's been revealed only one juror on the Lindsay Clancy trial in the United States was prepared to find her guilty. The mother is accused of murdering her three children, but she claims she was suffering postpartum depression leading to a mental health episode. Speaking to NBC, a juror says the holdout was a man who could not ultimately agree with the others.
6: He admitted he had reasonable doubt, and I started filling out the forms. I was so excited. And then he said, but I'm still not going to say that she's not guilty by reason of insanity.
3: Prosecutors will now decide what happens next. Turning to finance, the All Lords down 20 points, one Australian dollar by 70 US cents.
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8: Hugo Savala will shift to the halves for the Roosters in Sunday's qualifying final against the Panthers. The 24-year-old reverts back to his preferred position following the season-ending injury to Sam Walker. Captain James Tedesco has told Nine they've still got the quality to win even without Walker.
9: Hugo's been such a great talent for us all year. Wherever he's played, he's done a great job for us, and now he's back in his more comfortable position in the halves, and we've got a lot of confidence in him. Obviously, Chez, he's got so much game experience. He ices those big moments I'm going to need.
8: Tennis, and Alex Mickelson has been reduced to tears after blowing a two-set lead in his US Open quarterfinal with fellow American Francis Tiafoe. The first set between Carlos Alcaraz and Ben Shelton has gone to a tiebreak, and LIV Golf has officially filed for bankruptcy in the United States. That's sport. I'm Adam Hawes.
3: It's 2:04, and that's the latest news and sport.
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1: Okay, here's the weather outlook for the Mid-Coast region for the remainder of the week. Partly cloudy for the rest of today with a chance of late showers and tops of 23 degrees with southeast-southwesterly winds at 20 to 30 kilometres per hour. They'll be decreasing to light breezes this evening. Showers are expected to increase tomorrow, mainly on the coastal fringe, and temperatures dropping to 19 degree tops, and the Bureau's forecasting south-southwesterly winds around 15 to 20 k's during the day and returning to lighter winds in the evening. And Friday, we'll see the showers easing a little, with temperatures remaining around the 20 degree mark and south-southeasterly winds at 15 to 20 kilometres per hour, becoming lighter by Friday evening. Overnight temperatures this week remain around 10 to 11 degrees for the Great Lakes region. Okay, weekend early forecast for the weekend predicts sunny days with occasional showers and temps reaching 22, 24 degrees on the weekend. Winds will be light with occasional easterly winds around 15 to 20 kilometres per hour during the day. Early forecast for next week, sunny days early in the week around 22 to 23 degrees with scattered showers and isolated thunderstorms predicted for Tuesday and Wednesday next week, with temperatures lifting up to around 26 degrees, then settling down to mid-20s and sunny for the latter part of next week from Thursday on. Okay, and let's go back to this week. Let's look at the sunrise, sunset and our local tides. Sunset this evening is at 37 minutes past 5, then 1 minute later for tomorrow and Friday, and 5:39 on Saturday. Sunrise tomorrow, 5 minutes to 6 in the morning, then 6 minutes to 6 for Thursday, 8 minutes to 6 on Friday, and 1 minute earlier each day thereafter for the rest of this week. Tides for the rest of today is just a high tide at 2 minutes past 7 this evening at 1.57 metres. If you're looking for low tides, it's going to be tomorrow morning first. They'll occur at 33 minutes past 1 in the morning at 0.11 of a metre, and 10 minutes past 1 tomorrow afternoon, which will be at 0.21 of a metre. And high tides tomorrow, they'll occur at 29 minutes past 7 in the morning at 1.24 metres and 47 minutes past 7 tomorrow evening at 1.56 metres. Now, for those of you out boating on the coastal waters or surfing or fishing, here's the Macquarie Coastal Waters forecast covering from Smoky Cape to Seal Rocks. Winds today are southerly 15 to 20 knots early this afternoon. They're going to reach up to 30 knots this evening. Seas will be 1.5 to 2.5 metres on a southerly swell around 1.5 metres. Tomorrow, winds are changed to southerly 15 to 25 knots on the ocean, reaching up to 30 knots early in the morning tomorrow. Seas 1.5 to 2.5 metres, decreasing to 1 to 1.5 about midday tomorrow. The swell tomorrow, southerly 2 to 3 metres inshore, 2.5 to 4 metres offshore south of Port Macquarie. And as a caution for tomorrow, large and powerful surf conditions are expected to be hazardous for coastal activities such as crossing bars by boat and rock fishing. So avoid that. Friday the 11th, we got southerly winds 15 to 20 knots, turning southeasterly 10 to 15. Seas will be 1 to 1.5 metres on a southerly swell, 2.5 to 3 metres. You're up to date with news, sports, weather, and the time is coming up to 8.5 minutes past 2 on Great Lakes FM and everywhere else on the east coast of Australia.
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1: 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Big thanks to Aiden.

Yeah, big thanks first to Hayden. What a great show she puts on, a brilliant broadcast. Don't miss her next week between 10 and 2. Fabulous music. Okay, between now and 3, we're going to play the most popular songs from the year 1968. Between 3 and 4, we feature more of the music from the TV series Heartbeat. This week's birthdays, there's some big ones there, and our Aussie segment. 4 to 5, Jethro. No, it's not Jethro. I've got the wrong one here. It's the Stones and the Beatles in 1968. Beatles' White Album, Stones' Beggar's Banquet. That's coming up between 4 and 5. And Supertramp, a special on them. Between 5 and 6, we wind up with Zeppelin, Floyd, Queen, Santana, Vangelis, and a special piece from Rick Wakeman this week. And finishing with The Who, Bobby Dylan and Jimmy. Let's get started with hits from The Beatles, The Stones, The Small Faces and The Moody Blues in the year 1968. Let's go. A busy mum, Lady Madonna.

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1: Yeah, we're at 25 and a half past two. You're with Mike on the Baby Boomer Show. Our first song today was from the Beatles called Lady Madonna, produced in the early summer of 68. Was about an overworked, exhausted mum facing a new problem every day. Children at her feet. Her name was Madonna. That's right. Second track was a big hit from the Stones in the late spring of 68, Jumping Jack Flash. And for those in trivia, it led the charts for over a month, this, but it was the name, Jack, of Keith Richards' gardener in his country mansion. There you go. Third track became a hit that made the Small Faces famous in 68, Lazy Sunday. This song was about a row that Steve Marriott, the lead singer, had with his neighbours. He was not happy with his next-door neighbours complaining all the time, so he wrote the famous lines, "Wouldn't it be nice to get on with me neighbours?" But they made it very clear they got no room for ravers. There you go. Our fourth was Moody Blues called Ride My Seesaw. Coming up next, some more 68 hits. Don't go anywhere.
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1: Okay, do you remember where you were 58 years ago? How old were you? Or was it your mum and dad who told you all about the world and its music back then? Well, there was a lot of assassinations in 1968. It wasn't good. First of all, the Martin Luther King was assassinated in Memphis and Robert Kennedy was assassinated in Los Angeles. But it was also the year of flower power. Despite all this war and assassination, there were protests everywhere being held by people with flowers in their hair, peace signs on their chest. It was all over the world, flower power. I'm going to tell you a bit more about their music in 68 next. But in Australia in 68, Joe Bjorke-Petersen became Premier of Queensland. The post office reduced the number of mail deliveries per day from 2 to 1. Now it looks like it's going to be 1 a week. Who knows? The rock groups The Who and Small Faces toured Australia. We came 9th in the Olympics and our population was 12 million. It's now 28 or less than 6,000. Rod Laver won Wimbledon, of course, and Man City won the title, and West Brom the FA Cup. Okay, there's some more music from 1968 from The Equals, The Foundations, and a classic hit from Otis Redding. Great Lakes FM.

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1: Okay, the year 1968 is our special year in the 60s. This week, it was a watershed year when the Beatles and the Cream were on their way out, despite leaving us with two big albums during the year. There were four bands that were coming very soon. Led Zeppelin, for the Yardbirds, ELP, Emerson, the Yes, and Santana. And the Beatles were about to break up as well, so it was a big time, 1968. Top singles were Hey Jude, What a Wonderful World, Sitting on the Dock of the Bay, Jumping Jack Flash, Lady Madonna, we played them. And the top films of the year, Oliver, which won the Academy Award, Planet of the Apes, 2001, Rosemary's Baby, The Lion in Winter, and the brilliant Where Eagles Dare. More music now from the Trogs, Joe Cocker and Aretha Franklin, 68. This is the original Love Is All Around, not Wet, Wet, Wet. These are the guys that did it. Trogs, Hampshire.

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4: Yeah, okay, to finish our first hour this week, here are two big hits from 68 from these new bands that were formed in 66. The Cream with Crossroads from their Wheels of Fire double album in 68, where Clapton played a Stratocaster trying to get that talking effect like Jimmy, but it was the guitar maestro himself that was dominating the airwaves and pop culture in 1968, particularly in London. Every major band went to his gigs. And he played, he was different. He played guitar like nobody else. He played behind his back. He played upside down. He made the guitar sound like no one else could. Here is Jimmy after the Cream with a great track from his Electric Ladyland album called Gypsy Eyes. Let's start with Eric Clapton and Crossroads.

0: not bad from Eric. 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
0: 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Gypsy Eyes, Jimi Hendrix, Electric Ladyland, 1968.

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2: It's 3 o'clock. Good afternoon. I'm Jack Hahn. The Prime Minister has remembered Blanche Delpuget in Federal Parliament. The 82-year-old acclaimed author and widow to former PM Bob Hawke passing away overnight. She had been battling breast cancer for some time. Anthony Albanese says she was a one of a kind.
3: She was so full of joy, and it was always a splendid privilege to be in her company. Our hearts right now are with her family and all who loved this much-loved Australian. May Blanche Delpuget rest in peace.
2: Delays are impacting commuters heading home on the T4 and South Coast lines following urgent overhead wiring repairs at Waterfall. The lines were shut for some time but have since reopened between Sutherland and Waterfall. Still, services are running late and stopping patterns may change with short notice. And drivers are being urged to take extra care in this afternoon's commute with strong wind gusts impacting Sydney. A cold front has arrived, bringing gusts upwards of 70 kilometres an hour. A marine wind warning has been issued. The state opposition says the New South Wales and federal governments need to work together to reduce hospital wait times. The latest data between April and June shows more patients are beginning treatment on time, but their time spent in hospital is growing. Labor argues a backlog in federally funded programs is flowing on to New South Wales Health. Shadow Health Minister Sarah Mitchell says the state government is all talk.
4: The state and federal Labor parties argue with each other about bed block clearly isn't fixing the issue. And if you're a patient who is waiting more than 24 hours in one of our emergency wards to get into that hospital for the care and treatment you need, you're not interested in politicians arguing. You want action.
2: Detectives are now trying to uncover the motive behind a shooting on the Central Coast. A 37-year-old man was flown to hospital in a serious condition after being shot in the hand and torso at Berkeley Vale this morning. Officers are looking to speak with the driver of a silver ute seen leaving the address. Superintendent Chad Gillies says investigators believe it was a targeted attack.
5: We can say that the victim is known to police. I'm not prepared to elaborate further. In relation to the motivation, we are yet to determine what that would be. As you can understand, this is very early stages.
2: Also making news right now, police have seized more than $800,000 worth of cannabis during a traffic stop on the Hume Highway. Fiji Airways is now the latest airline to confirm services to the Western Sydney International Airport, and the number of used cars being sold in Australia has increased for the second consecutive month. Turning to finance, the All Ordinaries is down 12 points at 91.02. One Australian dollar is currently buying 72 US cents.
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7: After securing the NRL Minor Premiership, the Penrith Panthers are narrowing their focus on winning a fifth premiership in just 6 years. Coach Ivan Cleary telling Nine they're still as hungry as ever for success.
8: Yeah, last year we started quite poorly in the season, finished off well, but sort of finished the year thinking that we could ultimately do better and come back bigger and better this year.
7: Socceroos star Christian Volpato's future is unknown after the Herald reported New South Wales police confirmed he's tested positive to cocaine. Cricket Australia's move to privatise the Big Bash with the sale of the Melbourne Renegades continues to divide the sport. Cricket New South Wales releasing a statement expressing it's disappointed by the decision, which could affect grassroots development. And at the US Open quarterfinals, Carlos Alcaraz and Ben Shilton are locked at one set apiece. That's sport. I'm Adam Hawes.
2: Thanks, Adam. It's 3:04. That's the latest news and sport.
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0: Okay, here's the weather outlook for the mid-coast region for the remainder of the week. Partly cloudy for the rest of today with chance of late showers and tops of 23 degrees today. Southeast southwesterly winds at 20 to 30 k's. They're going to be decreasing to light breezes later on this evening. Now, showers are expected to increase tomorrow, mainly on the coastal fringe, and temperatures dropping to 19 degrees tops. And the Bureau's forecasting south-southwesterly winds around 15 to 20 kilometres per hour during the day and lighter winds in the evening. Friday, we'll see the showers easing with temperatures remaining around the 20-degree mark and south-southeasterly winds at 15 to 20 kilometres per hour becoming lighter by Friday evening. Overnight temperatures this week remained around 10 to 11 degrees for the Great Lakes region. Okay, early forecast for the weekend predicts sunny days with occasional showers and temperatures around 22, 24 degrees. Winds will be light with occasional easterly winds on the weekend, 15 to 20 k's. Early forecast for next week is sunny days early in the week, around 22 to 23 degrees, with scattered showers and occasional isolated thunderstorms predicted for Tuesday and Wednesday, with temps rising up to 26 by the middle of next week, then settling down to sort of mid-20s and sunny for the latter part of the week. Now let's look at the sunrise, sunset, and our local tides. Sunset this evening, 37 minutes past 5, then 1 minute later for tomorrow and Friday, and 5:39 on Saturday. Sunrise tomorrow, 5 minutes to 6 in the morning, then 6 minutes to 6 for Thursday, and 8 minutes to 6 on Friday as we get deeper and deeper into spring, and 1 minute earlier each day thereafter for this week. Tides for the rest of today is just a high tide at 2 minutes past 7 this evening. It'll be 1.57 of a metre. And if you're looking for low tides, well, the first one will occur at 33 minutes past 1 in the morning, tomorrow morning, at 0.11 of a metre, or 10 past 1 tomorrow afternoon you can go, which will be at 0.21 of a metre, the low tide. If you're looking for high tides tomorrow, they'll occur at 29 minutes past 7 in the morning at 1.24 metres, or 47 minutes past 7 tomorrow evening. That'll be 1.56 of a metre. Now, for those out boating on the coastal waters or surfing or fishing, here is the Smoky Capes to Seal Rocks Macquarie coastal forecast. Winds today 30 knots on the ocean. Will be coming to 30 knots on the ocean. Seas 1.5 to 2.5 metres on a southerly swell, 1.5 metres this afternoon. Tomorrow's winds will turn southerly, 15 to 25 knots. Seas will be 1.5 to 2.5 metres on a southerly swell, 2 to 3 metres inshore. If you go offshore, 2.5 to 4 metres. The swell will be fairly deep. There'll be large and powerful surf conditions tomorrow, so there'll be hazardous conditions around the bars and boat and rock fishing. Please avoid those if you can. On Friday, southerly winds, 15 to 20 knots on the ocean, seas 1 to 1.5 metres, and southerly swell, 2.5 to 3 metres. You're up to date. 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
0: Let's get started. In this hour, we got the birthdays. We're going to start with Heartbeat and then some Aussie music too. Heartbeat was a series, you might have seen it on TV. It's on a Wednesday night. Back in April 1992, it started. It was a series about a North Riding, a village in the North Riding of Yorkshire with a police station in the Yorkshire Moors. The series was popular not just because of the lovely scenery and the escape back to the 60s, but the background music was amazing. So they made an album called Heartbeat. I'm going to play 5 of the 30 wonderful tracks on the Heartbeat albums today. We're going to start with the opening theme and then The Hollies, Herman's Hermits, Donovan, and a rare track from Joe Cocker. Enjoy. Let's get started with Heartbeat.

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1: Okay, we played From Heartbeat, Heartbeat theme tune. Look Through Any Window from the Hollies, Herman's Hermit, Something to Something Good, Donovan would catch the wind, and one of my favourite Joe Cocker songs from the Beatles library, Let It Be. Coming up next, birthdays, Aerosmith, Culture Club and Coldplay. Yeah.

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7: 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It's the 9th day of September today, and if it's your birthday today or this week, you're going to share it with some famous people. One of the biggest well-known actors, Hugh Grant, turned 66 today, famous for his films Love Actually, Notting Hill, Four Weddings and a Funeral, and the one my daughter introduced me to, The Gentleman, where he doesn't play such a funny person. So many others he's played too, Hugh Grant. And tomorrow, another big actor, Colin Firth, born a day later than Hugh. He's also 66 this week, but tomorrow. He was also in Love Actually, but he gained an Academy Award for Best Actor in The King's Speech for his portrayal of King George VI, who had a major voice impediment. Great, great film, that one. It was also tomorrow, this is like Colin Firth's birthday, that these three events occurred. In 1846, the sewing machine was invented, with to a fair bit of anti-tech sort of stuff, like we're going with Google with the AI. In 2008, one of the great scientific achievements in history, the Large Hadron Collider at CERN in Geneva, describes the entire world's makeup. It's incredible, this fast thing. And in 1946, while riding on a train to Darjeeling in India, Sister Teresa of the Loreto Sisters Convent claimed to have heard the call of God, directing her to leave the convent and help the poor while living among them. She would become known as Mother Teresa and help the poor across the world. She was one of the great saints. There you go. It's three birthdays this week. Let's start with Joe Perry, lead guitarist of Aerosmith. Tell you a little bit about Joe. He was born 76 years ago, tomorrow in Lawrence, Massachusetts. His dad was Portuguese, his mum was Italian, and he had a big influence on he always listened to the Beatles, Joe. And the night the Beatles first played the Ed Sullivan Show, that was something special. So he heard all these songs, and off he went. He loved playing guitar. He loved the Rolling Stones stuff too, and his band Aerosmith came into its own in the mid-70s, and they headlined over Van Halen, Ted Nugent, AC/DC, Foreigner, with Perry on his Gibson Les Paul. Perry currently has a collection, apparently, of 600 guitars. God, the brilliant lead for Aerosmith turns 76 tomorrow, and here is his one of his songs.

Joe Perry, lead guitarist, Aerosmith. 76 tomorrow. And on the 11th of September in 57, our second birthday this week occurred with a little-known drummer, but his band, the Culture Club, made a significant impact in the early 80s, led by Boy George, and John Moss is the drummer. He was born in Clapham Boys Home at Wandsworth, South London. A lot were in their homes when 6 months old by an upper-middle-class couple from Jewish ancestry. And off he went. Had a good... He learned how to play the piano. His elder brother did a few things. It was great. He was in a sound engineer at Marquee Studios too. And then he joined Boy George looking for a drummer. They both became had an affair and come together. So John celebrates his 69th birthday this Friday. Here's Culture Club with a drummer, John Moss.

Yeah, and our last birthday this week is a big one. John Buckland, Johnny Buckland, born on the 11th September 1977 in Islington, London. And when he was four, he moved to Wales. Well, there he did really well in school in astronomy and mathematics. And he went to University College London, where he met some of the Queen there, because, of course, they were there as well, both Brian May. So he met Chris Martin, Guy Berin, where he met some of the Queen there, because, of course, they were there as well, both Brian May. So he met Chris Martin, Guy Berin.

you beef, and he found, like the rest of us, that he really loved it. This young and brilliant guitarist for Coldplay, Johnny Buckland, is 49 this Friday. Let's play some Coldplay, eh? Yeah. Listen to the guitar.

0: Coldplay's lead, Johnny Buckland, 49 on Friday. Coming up next, the Aussies.
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0: Okay, let's finish with our Aussie segment this week. Skyhawks with Living in the 70s, AC/DC, Dirty Deeds, and In Excess with New Sensation. 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
1: It's 4 o'clock. Good afternoon. I'm Jack Hahn. A cold front has arrived in Sydney, bringing wind gusts of close to 70 kilometres an hour. A large tree has come crashing down onto Captain Cook Drive in Woolooware in the city's Sutherland Shire. It's closed at least one westbound lane near the Sharks League Club. A marine wind warning has been issued. Earlier, there were problems on the T4 Illawarra line after an object became stuck in overhead wiring. Pressure is growing on the Prime Minister over a $6 million grant to a golf club in his Sydney electorate. Anthony Albanese claims he was unaware that he was an honorary member of the Marrickville Golf Club that received the taxpayer dollars. The opposition's Bridget McKenzie had to resign from her portfolio in the previous coalition government when she failed to declare she was an honorary membership recipient of a gun club. She argues the fact Mr. Albanese did not declare his membership makes a mockery of the system.
2: I would hate to think that I am the last minister in this Westminster system to actually resign over a perceived conflict of interest and an upholding of the ministerial code of conduct.
1: Hospitals in Sydney's southwest are bearing the brunt of emergency department demand across the city, according to new public health data. Quarterly figures show that Liverpool and Campbelltown recorded the highest attendance rates between April and June. The state government is blaming the federal-funded services for the bed blockages. Rising cost of living pressures are being linked to a surge of drive-offs at petrol stations across New South Wales. A new study finds long-term financial strain and inflation is driving people to steal fuel. Bureau of Crime Statistics spokesperson Jackie Fitzgerald has told Clinton Maynard there was also a spike noticeable after the Iran war started.
3: The petrol theft increase was a little bit after the original spike, so it takes people a little while to respond to that before people are willing to steal petrol.
1: Transport authorities are encouraging customers to keep tapping on for ferry services despite ongoing industrial action. Maritime union members say trips will be free from Friday until the October long weekend, but Transport New South Wales Coordinator General Howard Collins says the protected industrial action does not include disabling Opal readers.
4: But they're not going to sell tickets, they're not going to collect them, and they're not going to inspect them. But obviously, it's really a customer decision about whether they want to tap on and off. We'd encourage them to do so.
1: Also making news right now, The Nation is remembering Australian writer and widow of former Prime Minister Bob Hawke, Blanche Delpuget, who's died at the age of 82. Turning to finance, just before the close, the All Ordinaries down 5 points at 91.09. One Australian dollar is buying 72 US cents.
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6: Daily Cherry Evans has laid bare his ambition to win one final premiership before leaving the NRL. The veteran Roosters halfback is joining Hull FC in the Super League at the end of this season. He says he's determined to add another premiership to the one he won with Manly in his debut season of 2011.
7: Make no mistake that my desire to win a premiership here in these remaining games is something that I want more than anything. So I'm really clear on that. I'm really focused on that.
6: Tennis and second seed Carlos Alcaraz is fighting to stay alive at the US Open. The Spaniard trails American Ben Shelton 2-1, but leads 3-love in the fourth. Erling Haaland has scored a double as Manchester City opened its Champions League campaign with a 2-0 win over Porto. And LIV Golf has officially filed for bankruptcy. Aussie Cameron Smith owed more than $6.5 million. That's sport. I'm Adam Hawes.
1: 4 past 4. That's the latest in news and sport.
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11: Okay, here's the weather outlook for the Mid-Coast region for the remainder of the week. Partly cloudy for the rest of today, with the chance of late showers and tops of 23 degrees it was today. Southeast, southwesterly winds, they'll be 20 to 30 kilometres per hour, and it'll go down to light breezes this evening. Showers are expected to increase tomorrow, mainly on the coastal fringe, and temperatures dropping to 19 degrees, so drop a bit below 20. And the Bureau's forecasting south-southwesterly winds around 15 to 20 kilometres per hour during the day and light winds in the evening. Friday, we'll see the showers easing with temps remaining around the 20 degree mark and south-southeasterly winds at 15 to 20 k's becoming lighter again in the evenings. Overnight temps this week remained around 10 to 11 degrees, the Bureau is saying, for the Great Lakes region. Okay, early forecast for the weekend predicts sunny days with occasional showers and temps reaching 22 to 24. Winds will be light with occasional easterly winds around 15 to 20 kilometres per hour during the days on the weekend. Early forecast for next week, sunny days early in the week around 22, 23 degrees with scattered showers and isolated thunderstorms predicted for Tuesday and Wednesday next week with temperatures rising up to 26 degrees. And then it's going to settle down later next week in sunny days, mid-20s are the temperatures, and it will be a rather nice spring area next the end of next week. Now let's look at the sunrise, sunset and our local tide. Sunset this evening, 37 minutes past 5, then 1 minute later for tomorrow and Friday, and 5:39 on Saturday. Sunrise tomorrow, 5 minutes to 6 in the morning, then 6 minutes to 6 on Thursday morning and 8 minutes to 6 on Friday, and 1 minute earlier each day thereafter for this week. Tides for the rest of today, just a high tide at 2 minutes past 7 this evening, 1.57 metres that will be. Looking for low tides, tomorrow they'll occur at 33 minutes past 1 in the morning at 0.11 of a metre, and 10 minutes past 1 tomorrow afternoon, which will be at 0.21 of a metre. High tides tomorrow, they'll occur at 29 minutes past 7 in the morning at 1.24 metres and 47 minutes past 7 tomorrow evening at 1.56 of a metre. Now, for those out on boating on the waters tomorrow or surfing or fishing, here's the forecast. I'll do the rest of today first. 30 knots on the ocean right now. Seas are 1.5 to 2.5 metres on a southerly swirl, about 1.5 metres. Tomorrow, the winds will turn southerly on the ocean, 15 to 25 knots. Seas will be 1.5 to 2.5 metres on a southerly swell, 2 to 3 metres tomorrow. So large and powerful surf conditions, so try and avoid rock fishing and watch the bars as you come in out on your boat. Winds on Friday, southerly winds, 15 to 20 knots. Seas 1 to 1.5 metres on a southerly swell, 2.5 to 3 metres on Friday. And again, larger conditions on the surf, and be careful with the swell. It is 8 minutes past 4. You're up to date with news, weather, sports and finance on Great Lakes FM.
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11: 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Welcome to the third hour of Wednesday Drive Time. You're with Mike on the Baby Boomer Show. Between now and 5, we're going to feature two big albums from our feature year 1968. The Beatles' double album called simply The White Album, and the Stones' seventh album in 68 called Beggar's Banquet. And some of your requests from the last show for Wayne in Wing, I'm going to try and get Lucy in the Sky with Diamonds on at the end of this hour. So there we go. Let's start with the Beatles' ninth album, simply called The White Album. It was released in November of 68. It sort of got mixed reviews. It had a few really lovely tracks on, so I've sort of tried to pick those, and some pretty ordinary stuff. They sort of had big rows when they went to India in 1968. Arguments broke out between McCartney and Lennon. They quarrelled. Ringo walked off the set completely and left the band and then rejoined them. That was in August of that year. So it was a fair bit of mucking around with the Beatles. They were sort of on their way out, really. But this album was quite good. We're going to play Back in the USSR, Blackbird, Dear Prudence and Oblada. Oblada, very happy Beatles it was in the end when they got back home. Here's Back in the USSR, Beatles, 1968. The White Album.

brilliant, very happy song. Since we're playing the Beatles from the White Album, oh, this next track isn't. I'm going to now play Wayno from Wingham. Wayno sent me an email last week saying, Mike, I want to listen to Lucy in the Sky with Diamonds. And he's a regular listener. So for you, Wayno, here is Lucy in the Sky with Diamonds.

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1: Well, it's 25 and a half past four. You're with Mike on the Baby Boomer Show. We played from the double album called White Album 68, back in the USSR, Blackbird, Dear Prudence, and Obladi Oblada from the Marketplace, probably Notting Hill Gate, Portobello Road, you know what I mean? Coming up next, the Stones' big album in 68, Beggar's Banquet. Don't go anywhere.
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1: Okay, we were in the Fiji year 1968, and in December of that year, the Stones produced an album that started a run of what believe are the Stones' best work. Certainly, apart from their very early ones, they had two bad albums in 67, which were pretty ordinary. A psychedelic effort with their Satanic Majesty's Request was not good. Between the Buttons had some great numbers, but then this came out. This album contained big hits like Street Fighting Man, my theme tune for the Baby Boomer Show, Sympathy for the Devil, Parachute Woman, Stray Cat Blue, some of the real classy Stone stuff, and some wonderful other blues work. So to promote it in December, the band filmed a TV extravaganza called the Rolling Stones Rock and Roll Circus, and that had John Lennon, Eric Clapton, The Who, Jethro, Marianne Faithfull, the whole lot came, and the critics loved it. They absolutely loved this album. So they went to great lengths to get it right, and according to one of the big journos, he said it was the first album in a staggering burst of creativity in 5 years. It was brilliant. Third biggest selling album, 1968, behind the Beatles' White Album and Jimmy's Electric Ladyland. Record sales were unknown, but to believe it be in the millions. Here are some of those great songs from the Stones' seventh album, Beggar's Banquet.

0: Yeah, how's that? And listen to this one called Stray Cat Blues from Beggar's Banquet. Rolling Stones and Great Lakes of End, 1968. Great Jagger.
1: Yeah.

Yeah, The Stones, 1968, a great album that started some big ones after that, Let It Bleed, and Sticky Fingers and so on, which I'm going to play some of that next week. So, Sympathy for the Devil, we played then Parachute Woman, Factory Girl, which is a lovely one, Stray Cat Blues, but there's other great numbers on it, like Jigsaw Puzzle, Street Fighting Man.

0: Prodigal Son, fabulous, like, good stuff from the Rolling Stones. 1968, they were on their way back. It was very good. Coming up next, a lot of people ask me to play this every week, Supertramp. So we're going to do some Supertramp to finish the set this week.
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0: Yeah, don't miss Roberta. Brilliant music from the 40s and 50s. I love that, Lara's theme. Brilliant. Okay, Supertramp. Our final request, there's lots of regular listeners wanting me to feature more of Supertramp, so here we go. This week there's three in the last set. We're going to play Hide in Your Shell. It's raining again, not quite, but it will be soon. And finishing with a very, very happy Breakfast in America. Let's get started with Hide in Your Shell from the Crisis What Crisis album, their one after Crime of the Century. Here we go.

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1: I'm Jack Hahn. The state government admits Western Sydney hospitals need to be the focus of more funding and resources. Liverpool and Campbelltown have been singled out as the busiest emergency departments in the state, some patients waiting nearly 48 hours to be treated. Health Minister Ryan Park has told Clinton Maynard he knows what areas are in need.
2: One of the reasons why we'll bring 30 more beds on Blacktown by the end of this year is because the pressure's there. One of the things we're doing is 30 new beds at Mount Druitt because of the pressure. We're building a new hospital at Rouse Hill because the growth is massive in that area.
1: Blanche Delpuget, the Australian writer and widow of former Prime Minister Bob Hawke, has died at the age of 82. Ms. Delpuget's family saying in a statement that she wrote and lived entirely on her own terms, the Prime Minister describing her as a one of a kind. Sydney siders are being urged to make sure their properties are okay as the city is being battered by strong winds. Gusts of 76 kilometres an hour have been recorded in the city's south as a southerly change sweeps through. Trees have been coming down, keeping the SES busy. Their spokesperson, Stephanie Hurd, says crews have already responded to more than 30 calls.
3: So the SES is asking people as they come home tonight from work to make sure that they secure and put away any loose items around your backyard or your balconies that could blow around in strong winds, and also to make sure that you move your cars undercover and away from any trees and power lines.
1: One of the so-called ISIS brides accused of owning and mistreating a slave has been refused bail by a court for the second time. Federal police allege the woman crossed into Syria with her family in 2015 and made multiple social media posts showing support for the Islamic State terrorist group. Liberal MP Andrew Hastie has escalated his war of words with One Nation. Mr. Hastie has blasted party leader Pauline Hanson and her high-profile recruit Barnaby Joyce, calling them cowards. The former elite soldier is urging the pair to take down a cartoon from the party's website claiming that he is a traitor. Mr. Hastie says the situation needs to be addressed.
4: Pauline Hanson and Barnaby Joyce are lying cowards. And I'll say it again, so there's no ambiguity. They are lying cowards. But when you start calling me a traitor to my own country, then we have a big, big problem.
1: Also making news right now, it has been confirmed that toxic air quality was recorded in Manhattan soon after the 9/11 attacks, even as officials played down health risks to the public for years after. Turning to finance, the All Ordinaries has closed down 11 points at 91.02. One Australian dollar is currently buying roughly 72 US cents.
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6: Sharks playmaker Braden Trindle insists he won't be hiding in his return from injury this weekend. The crafty 5'8" will make his comeback from a shoulder injury against the Cowboys in an NRL knockout final Saturday night. Trindle says he's not expecting to be protected by his forward pack.
7: Nah, it's always good when those boys are making my tackles, but nah. I'll stand up for myself and stand my ground as well, so I'm there to make my tackles as well.
6: A radical change will be trialled in the final round of the NRLW competition this weekend. The league will experiment with smaller size footballs in the Dead Rubber Sharks Dragons match. An epic US Open men's quarterfinal between Carlos Alcaraz and Ben Shelton has gone to a fifth set at Flushing Meadows. Shelton leads 4-3. And match day one of the Champions League has wrapped up. Real Madrid too good for Inter 2-1, while Manchester City has knocked over Porto 2-0. That's sport. I'm Adam Hawes.
1: Thanks, Adam. It's 5:04, and that's the latest in news and sport.
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12: Okay, here's the weather outlook for the Mid-Coast region for the remainder of the week. We're expecting showers tomorrow that increase quite significantly, mainly on the coastal fringe, though, and temperatures dropping to 19 degrees tomorrow. Bureau's forecasting south-southwesterly winds around 15 to 20 kilometres per hour during the day, but returning to light winds in the evening. Friday, we'll see the shower sort of easing, with temperatures remaining around the 20-degree mark, and south-southeasterly winds at 15 to 20 k's, becoming, again, light by Friday evening. Overnight temperatures this week, however, remain around 10 to 11 degrees for the Great Lakes region. Early forecasts for the weekend predict sunny days with occasional showers and temperatures reaching 22 to 24 degrees. Winds will be light with occasional easterly winds around 15 to 20 kilometres per hour during the day. The early forecast for next week is sunny days early in the week, about 22 to 23 degrees, with scattered showers and isolated thunderstorms predicted for Tuesday and Wednesday, middle of next week, where temperatures will also rise up to around 26 degrees. But then it will settle down towards the end of the week, sunny days, mid-20s, latter part of next week. Okay, let's look at sunrise, sunset, and our local tide. Sunset this evening, 37 minutes past 5 o'clock. Then 1 minute later for tomorrow and Friday. And on Saturday, 5:39 p.m. Sunrise is at 5 minutes to 6 tomorrow morning. Then 6 minutes to 6 for Friday and 8 minutes to 6 on Saturday. And 1 minute earlier each day after that. Tides for the rest of today is just a high tide at 2 minutes past 7 this evening at 1.57 metres. If you're looking for low tides, tomorrow they'll occur at 33 minutes past 1 in the morning if you want to get up that early, and that low tide will be at 0.11 of a metre, quite low. And 10 minutes past 1 tomorrow afternoon, more reasonable time to get there, which at low tide will be 0.21 of a metre. Okay, high tides tomorrow, they'll occur at 29 minutes past 7 in the morning at 1.24 metres and 47 minutes past 7 tomorrow evening at 1.56 metres. Okay, for those of you now considering going out in a boat tomorrow on the coastal waters or surfing or fishing, here's the Macquarie Coastal Waters forecast, which covers Smoky Cape to Seal Rocks. Winds tomorrow on the ocean will be southerly, 15 to 25 knots. They could reach up to 30 knots early in the morning. Seas will be pretty deep, 1.5 to 2.5 metres. They'll decrease a little around midday to 1.5 metres, but the swell, southerly, 2 to 3 metres, and that'll increase to close to 4 metres offshore south of Port Macquarie. And there's a caution tomorrow for large and powerful surf conditions expected to be hazardous for coastal activities such as crossing the bar by boat and rock fishing, so please avoid those. Friday, okay, winds will be southerly on the ocean, 15 to 20 knots, seas 1 to 1.5 metres on a southerly swell, 2.5 to 3 metres, quite a deep swell on Friday. And again, those large and powerful surf conditions are continued to be hazardous throughout Friday as well. You're up to date, you're listening to Great Lakes FM 101.5, where the time is approaching 5:08.
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12: Great Lakes FM. Yeah, you're with Mike on the Baby Boomers Show every Wednesday between 2 and 6. And following me, I come on after Hayden, who has a fabulous show, a very difficult show to follow. And then Carlton comes on after me. So he's going to be in the studio probably in about half an hour's time, getting ready. He always has a great program too. Okay, let's tell you about our last hour on the Baby Boomer Show this week. Between now and 6, we're playing songs from Led Zeppelin, Pink Floyd, Queen, Vangelis, Santana, and a classic from Rick Wakeman, and completing the final set with a great track called Behind Blue Eyes by The Who, and a classic from Bob Dylan, and Manda's request, my eldest daughter, for the master musician Jimi Hendrix. We played Gypsy Eyes, which I love, but there's a big one coming up by the end of the show today on the Baby Boomers. Let's start, however, with Zep, one of my numbers I really like off Physical Graffiti. What an album that was. I mean, trying to follow Zep 4, you'd think they wouldn't get it right. But Physical Graffiti was sensational. Apart from Kashmir and loads of other brilliant songs, In My Time of Dying, so on, this is also a song I really like. I hope you like it too. It's called 10 Years Gone on Physical Graffiti. Here's Led Zeppelin. Brilliant guitar from Jimmy Page.

Brilliant stuff. It's regarded as hypnotic, interweaving riffs. Sounds like nature coming through the speakers. If you ever want to get any books on these, there's two brilliant Frenchmen, one called Jean-Michel Guasdin and Philippe Margotin. They wrote the Rolling Stones, all the songs, the Beatles, all the songs, Dylan and Zeppelin, all the songs. That's where I got this stuff from. So 10 Years Gone is all about an old girlfriend who 10 years earlier made him choose between her or his music. Well, he said, She said, right, it's me or your fans. Well, I didn't have any fans. He said, I can't stop. I've got to keep going. I'm about to join the Yardbirds, or we in those days. So that's the background. There you go. All right, moving on to Pink Floyd and Queen. We have a cigar, and then we have Someone to Love. Here we go. Let's go to the Pink Floyd first with David Gilmour. Another brilliant guitarist.

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3: There you go, station sponsor. Indeed, we need them, and they're lovely people making sure. We're all volunteers, of course. Now, in this second set, I'm going to feature 3 songs. 2 of them great piano pieces. First, a classic piece of piano, organ and synthesizers from the genius keyboard player Rick Wakeman. Of course, we know him with the Yes. He did Roundabout and loads of other stuff with Stevie Howe and so on. But then he wrote a number of things on his own. And one of his albums is called 6 Wives of Henry VIII. So once you have a listen to this, it starts off like an orchestra. But after that, you can clearly hear Wakeman right in there with the synthesizer. Catherine Howard, one of the 6 wives, she was the 5th one, actually, of Henry VIII, was married to Henry VIII on age 17. But she was beheaded 2 years later at the age of 19 on the basis of treason after having an affair with a distant cousin. There you go. God. Anyway, Catherine Howard, it's called. Beautiful piece of music. See what you think of it. Rick Wakeman. 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

Yeah, Eric Wakeman from Six Wives of Henry VIII, Catherine Howard, fabulous piece of music. Well, I like it anyway, I hope you did. Following this, another genius on piano, a Greek guy called Vangelis. He did some albums too with John Anderson from the Yes called Private Collections. They're really worth getting if you can get. But this is a theme tune from the big film Chariots of Fire. So let's hope you like it. Vangelis.

0: Yeah, fabulous film and a fabulous soundtrack from Vangelis. Okay, we finish with Carlos Santana, of course, where he made an album called Supernatural. And I bought it. It's got a lot of different players on it. So it's got different plays that come with him. So every track's got someone else. This next track I'm going to play you has a group or man called Mana. And it's called Corazon Espinado. So it's a really nice piece of piano and starting. And then in comes Carlos as usual. There's other big numbers on this if you want to get it smooth. It features Rob Thomas. That's a 5-minute one as well. So it's quite a good. I hope you like this. It's called Corazon Espinado. Here we go with Carlos Santana. Lovely piece of piano to go with Joanna.
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0: Yeah, Corazon Espinado from Supernatural album of Santana. It's really, really good album. I recommend if you haven't got it, go and get it. Everyone has someone with them playing, and it's really good. Coming up next, we're going to finish off with The Who, Bobby Dylan and Jimi Hendrix. Don't go anywhere.
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5: And the magnificent
6: 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You can catch my show, The Soundtrack of My Life, on Wednesday nights from 6 till 10. I'll be playing some of my favourites anywhere from the 60s up until right now. 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
7: Also, it takes much longer to get up north. The slow way.
0: I'll get it right this week. It's a funky, punky hit or fix. It's a fix, that's right. Carlton, the big Chelsea man, is in. I pity they didn't beat that blooming Arsenal, but anyway, they'll beat the others. Carlton's in, so he's in the room. He's ready to go. We're going to finish with The Who and Bob Dylan and Jimmy. Have a listen, Behind Blue Eyes.

Yeah, well, thanks for tuning in, everyone, and listening to the only local radio station for the Great Lakes region, 101.5. Whether you live in the region or not, tell your mates about it. Well, my daughter's chose a 68 number from the Electric Ladyland album. The track was actually written by Bob Dylan, but even he loved the Jimi Hendrix version of All Along the Watchtower. Here it is. Enjoy. See you next week.

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1: It's 6 o'clock. Good evening. I'm Jack Hahn. It's been a windy Wednesday in Sydney, with the SES kept busy throughout the afternoon. Chris McCarthy has the latest.
2: Gusts of over 70 kilometres an hour have been recorded as a southerly change sweeps across the city. SES crews have responded to dozens of calls for help both in Sydney and in Newcastle, with a number of fallen trees wreaking havoc on the roads. Spokesperson Stephanie Hurd is urging residents to secure loose items around their properties and park undercover as the wind continues this evening.
3: We have additional SES volunteers who will be out and about tonight.
2: A marine wind and a hazardous surf warning have been issued for much of the state's coastline tomorrow. Chris McCarthy, Sydney.
1: Hospitals in Sydney's southwest are bearing the brunt of emergency department demand across the city, according to new public health data. Quarterly figures from the Bureau of Health Information show that Liverpool and Campbelltown are the busiest emergency departments in the state. One Nation leader Pauline Hanson denies calling Liberal MP Andrew Hastie a traitor. Mr. Hastie is demanding that Senator Hanson remove a cartoon from her social media sites, which makes the claim. The former elite soldier believes One Nation is targeting him after he testified in the Ben Roberts Smith defamation case. Senator Hanson has told News 24 Mr. Hastie is making a mountain out of a molehill.
4: I'm not calling him a traitor to his country, which he imposed. He made that statement that I never said that. It is a satirical cartoon, for Christ's sake.
1: There's a push among independent MPs to overhaul the Commonwealth Grants program amid fresh claims of pork barrelling. New research shows the $560 million scheme has overwhelmingly favoured Labor electorates. The Prime Minister has been forced to defend a $6 million grant to a golf club in his Sydney seat, saying the money was used to fix the sewage system. Police are continuing to search for the man responsible for shooting someone on the Central Coast, leaving him in a serious condition. Emergency services were called in the early hours of this morning to find a 37-year-old with gunshot wounds to his hand and torso. Detectives believe the incident was a targeted attack. Neighbour Alan says that she is shocked and that it is a quiet area.
5: I've been here for 12 years, so something like this has never really happened in Berkeley Vale. So everyone's still in a bit of shock.
1: A 19-year-old is behind bars accused of driving a hired sports car while being on cocaine. Police say his licence was disqualified when he crashed into another vehicle with the 67-year-old woman behind that wheel in Liverpool. She is now recovering in hospital. And the nation is tonight remembering Australian writer and widow of former Prime Minister Bob Hawke, Blanche Delpuget, who's died at the age of 82. Turning to finance, the All Ords has closed down 11 points. One Aussie dollar is buying 72 US cents.
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1: Hugo Savala is out to prove he's more than just a fill-in when the Roosters tackled the Panthers in their NRL qualifying final. After playing in the centres all season, Savala will take over in the halves from the injured Sam Walker. He says he's determined to show what he can do.
7: You know, I grew up playing that position. It is my preferred position, but, on Sunday is a great chance to prove myself, I guess.
1: And Cricket Australia's move to privatise the Big Bash with the sale of the Melbourne Renegades continues to divide the sport. Cricket New South Wales releasing a statement saying it's disappointed. It's 6:04. You're now up to date with news and sport.
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10: Currently 17 degrees in Taree with some 30 kilometre an hour gusty winds around. Overnight we'll get down to a low of 12 degrees and it will be a day of showers tomorrow with a high of 19 degrees. For the Macquarie Coastal Waters, Smoky Cape to Seal Rocks for Wednesday until midnight, there is a strong wind warning for the Macquarie Coast. Southerly winds 15 to 25 knots, increasing to 20 to 30 knots in the evening. The seas below a metre, increasing to 1.5 to 2.5 metres by early evening. The southerly swell of 1.5 metres inshore, increasing to 1.5 to 2 metres offshore south of Crowdy Head. For tomorrow, Thursday, the wind warning will continue for the Macquarie Coast. Southerly winds 15 to 25 knots, reaching up to 30 knots early in the morning, decreasing to 10 to 15 knots in the late evening. The seas 1.5 to 2.5 metres, decreasing to 1 to 1.5 metres around midday. A southerly swell of 2 to 3 metres inshore, increasing to 2 to 4 metres offshore. And there is a caution for large and powerful surf conditions that are expected to be hazardous for coastal activities such as crossing bars by boat and rock fishing. The next tide is a high tide at 2 minutes past 7 o'clock this evening. It's 1.57 metres. And that is followed by a low tide tomorrow morning at 1.33 a.m. of 0.11 of a metre. 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
10: Yeah, well, it is officially spring, but it doesn't actually feel like it at the moment, really, does it? Good evening, my name's Carlton Heston. It's the soundtrack of my life. I'm going to be playing some of my favourites for you this evening. Thanks to Mike for keeping the seat warm for the last 4 hours. I'm going to start off now with a British band. This is from an album called Telling Stories. They're called The Charlatans. This is How High.

0: Yeah, that's cool. Panic Switch, that's a band, a US band from California. So over some pickups from their album Swoon from 2009. Before that, another US band called Cracker from their 1993 album Kerosene Hat, and that track was Low. And first up, you heard the Charlatans, How High, and that they're a band from the West Midlands in the UK. You're with Carlton on Great Lakes FM.
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0: Yeah, let's have a look and see what's happening around the local area in the world of gigs over the weekend. First up, tomorrow, Thursday, at 5:30 p.m. at Club Foster, the music fella, Ross McGregor. On Friday, at Sporty's Tuncurry, 6 p.m, cover to cover. The Kupanook Hotel, 7:30 p.m, Chloe Nielsen. And Hump Days are at the Halliday Sports Club at 7:30. The Manning Entertainment Centre, 7:30, The Grunge Show, and Californian Legends at the Auditorium in Club Foster at 8 p.m. 8:30 at the Manning River Hotel Taree Masquerade, and at the Bellevue Hotel Tuncurry, 8:30, The Replacements. The Old Bar Tavern, 9 o'clock, Locomotive. On Saturday, the Sound of Music fundraiser screening is at the Manning Entertainment Centre at 2 p.m. The Flow Bar Old Bar, 6:30 p.m, Woodhill. And at Sporty's Tuncurry, 7:30, John Rill. 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And at the Tea Gardens Hotel at 7:30, North Street Avenue Duo. Supercell, the Manning River Hotel Taree, 8:30. And Daniel Arvidson at the Harrington Hotel at 8:30. At the Old Bar Tavern, 9 p.m, Bennett Brown. And on Sunday at the Rockpool Cafe Tuncurry at midday, Hannah Clare. Alan Clark at the Manning River Hotel Taree at 1 p.m. And at the Old Bar Tavern at 1 p.m, Tezza. The Harrington Hotel, 1:30 p.m, Aves Pez. And Sweet and Swampy are on at the Kupanook Hotel at 1:30. And Sporty's Tuncurry, 4:30, Acoustic Beats. And that is your Great Lakes FM gig guide for this Wednesday evening, all brought to you with a little help from some of our friends at 2 Bob Radio. 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My name's Carlton Heston. Going to kick on with some more of my favourites. This one's from 2019, British band the Kaiser Chiefs. This one's from an album called Duck. It's called Record Collection.

0: Yeah, remember seeing that one on Top of the Pops way back in 1971. I'm not sure how high that got in the charts, but somewhere around, you know, nearer the 20 sort of position in the top 20, I think, that one. It's from an album called Second Album, and it is their second album. It's Curved Air, and that track is called Backstreet Love. 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
0: Yeah, just one item to tell you about this evening on the Lost and Found segment. Goldman's Loris watch with a white face and brown leather band was lost. Possibly lost at either Foster Golf Club or the car park, Reflections Caravan parked on Curry, or inside Club Foster or the car park between 2 and 4pm on Saturday, September the 5th. If found, please call 0421 280 297. That's 0421 280 297 if you have found that Gold Men's Loris watch. And that is your Lost and Found for this Wednesday evening on Great Lakes FM. My name's Carlton Heston, and I'm going to carry on playing some more of my favourites now. We're going to go back just a little way to 1985. From an album called This Is Big Audio Dynamite, and the name of the band is obviously Big Audio Dynamite, and this track is called Bad.
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0: 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This is The Clash from their album Sandinistas, Career Opportunities.

0: Manchester band Doves from their 2025 album Constellations for the Lonely. That's called Cold Dreaming. Before that, you heard the boys from Basildon, Depeche Mode, from their 2023 album Memento Mori, and that was Wagging Tongue. You're listening to Great Lakes FM.
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1: Good evening, I'm Chelsea Bowden. Liberal MP Andrew Hastie has ramped up his war of words with One Nation over a cartoon labelling him a traitor to Australia. Federal politics editor Michael Packey.
2: One Nation posts its Please Explain cartoon to its social media sites. An episode targets former elite soldier, now politician, Andrew Hastie.
3: Traitor, sellout. Washed-up gutless maggot.
2: Mr. Hastie says the cartoon is offensive and should be taken down. He believes he's been targeted after testifying in the Ben Robert Smith defamation case. Senator Hanson has told News 24 that's not the case, arguing the cartoon is just satire and she doesn't believe Mr. Hastie is a traitor to his country.
4: This is just completely a storm in teacup.
2: Mr. Hastie has hit back at both Senator Hanson and her high-profile MP, Barnaby Joyce.
5: They are lying cowards.
2: One Nation is planning to run a candidate in Mr. Hastie's West Australian seat of Canning at the next federal election. Michael Packey, Canberra.
1: There's a push among independent MPs to overhaul the Commonwealth Grants Program amid fresh claims of pork barrelling. New research shows the $560 million scheme has overwhelmingly favoured Labor electorates. The Prime Minister has been forced to defend a $6 million grant to a golf club in Sydney's east, saying the money was used to fix the sewage system. A manhunt is underway after a fatal shooting in Sydney's southwest. A man believed to be aged in his 20s was shot dead in a community centre car park in Punchbowl just before 6 o'clock tonight. Paramedics treated the victim, but he died at the scene. Meanwhile, a major police operation is underway on Melbourne's Monash Freeway. There's been a reported carjacking incident resulting in a multi-vehicle crash. Andrea was on the road when it happened and says it's terrifying.
6: There are police everywhere. I was on the other side of the road. I just saw police and then the accident. It's just a mess.
1: Police are searching for the offenders. A major raid has taken place at the CFMEU's Brisbane headquarters as part of a multi-state operation with Victorian detectives. A number of plain-clothed officers were seen going in and out of the facility this morning. Authorities allege that union officials are involved in the federal crime of seeking to corrupt a member of a registered trade union. And emergency agencies are urging Australians to prepare ahead of a high-risk spring and summer forecast. The Weather Bureau warns warm, dry conditions will heighten the risk of heatwaves, severe thunderstorms and early season bushfires. In finance, one Australian dollar is buying around 72 US cents.
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1: Carlos Alcaraz has been knocked out of the US Open in a marathon quarterfinal. Craig Gabriel reports.
8: It's officially the latest finish to a session at the US Open. At 3:33, the last point was played and Ben Shelton had secured a place in the semi-finals to play Francis Tiafoe. In a match of extraordinary heights and drama, Shelton defeated title holder Carlos Alcaraz in 4 hours 28 minutes, 6-7, 6-1, 6-3, 1-6, 7-6. Certainly was controversial for the hour the match started and finished, but through it, the tennis was mesmerised. Craig Gabriel, New York.
1: Western Bulldogs midfielder Adam Treloar has caught time on his AFL career after 263 games. And in NRL, Cronulla Sharks playmaker Braden Trindle insists he won't be hiding in his comeback from a shoulder injury in Saturday's elimination final against the Cowboys. That's the latest news and sport.
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5: 16 degrees in Taree. There are some 30 kilometre hour an hour wind gusts around. Overnight we'll get a low of 12 degrees and tomorrow will be a showery day with a high of 19 degrees. For the Macquarie Coastal Waters, Smoky Cape to Seal Rocks for Wednesday until midnight, there is a strong wind warning for the Macquarie Coast. Winds are southerly at 15 to 25 knots, increasing to 20 to 30 knots in the evening. The seas are below a metre, increasing to 1.5 to 2.5 metres by early evening. And a southerly swell, 1.5 metres inshore, increasing to 1.5 to 2 metres offshore south of Crowdy Head. For tomorrow, Thursday, the wind warning will continue for the Macquarie Coast. Southerly winds at 15 to 25 knots, reaching up to 30 knots early in the morning, decreasing to 10 to 15 knots in the late evening. The seas at 1.5 to 2.5 metres, decreasing to 1 to 1.5 metres around midday. The swell southerly 2 to 3 metres inshore, increasing to 2 to 4 metres offshore. And there is a caution for large and powerful surf conditions that are expected to be hazardous for coastal activities such as crossing bars by boat and rock fishing. The next tide is, well, the next tide has, we just had a high tide, so the next tide is a low tide at 1:33 a.m. tomorrow morning of 0.11 of a metre, followed by a high tide at 7:20 a.m. tomorrow morning of 1.24 of a metre. 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
5: Good evening. Welcome to the show. It's the second hour. I hope you're enjoying it. If you've just tuned in, my name's Carlton Heston. It's the soundtrack of my life and I'm going to continue playing some more of my favourites. Going to go back to 2013 now for this guy's Australian artist from New South Wales. His name's Dustin Tebbutt. It's from an EP called The Breach. It's called Where I Find You.

0: Yeah, from their 2021 album, Reverse Light Years. That's Melbourne band Even. Track's called Gold Sunday. Before that, you heard LA band Eels from their album Daisies of the Galaxy. That's from 2000, and that is called Mr. E's Beautiful Blues. You're with Carlton on Great Lakes FM.
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0: Let's go across the Irish Sea now over to Dublin. This track is from 2019. It's a band called Fontaines DC from an album called Doggerel. It's called Too Real.

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0: Yeah, Sean Ryder, Bez and Co. That's the Happy Mondays. We're back to 1990 for that one from their album Pills and Thrills and Belly Aches. That's called God's Cop. For that Aussie band, Gang of Youths, from their album Go Farther in Lightness from 2017. And that track was Keep Me in the Open. You're with Carlton on Great Lakes FM.
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0: Yeah, let's have a look and see what's happening around the Great Lakes area over the next couple of weeks. First up, Foster Tuncurry U3A meet upstairs at Cape Hawk Surf Club Monday to Friday from 10 a.m. till 12 noon for a variety of learning and social activities for over 50s. Check their website for more information. The Family History Volunteers meet in the Family History Room, Level 1, Great Lakes Library, Foster, to assist with your family history on Monday, Tuesday, Thursday and Friday mornings from 10 a.m. till 12 p.m. and Wednesday afternoons from 2 till 4. Manning Regional Art Gallery have a felt workshop happening on Saturday the 12th of September from 10:30 a.m. till 3 p.m. Create your own felt animal in this hands-on workshop. Contact the gallery for more info. Come along to the greatest Sound of Music sing-along ever at the Manning Entertainment Centre on Saturday the 12th of September at 2 p.m. Local children will help lead the way with a Rotary Club barbecue from 12:30. Every dollar raised stays local, supporting the ACMF music education programs in the area. Spring has sprung. Car and Bike Show and Shine is on Sunday the 13th at Sporty's Tuncurry from 10 a.m. Registration is $5 per vehicle to be completed by 9:30 a.m. Sporty's is open from 9 a.m. for egg and bacon rolls, wraps, tea and coffee. Profits from the gold coin entry donations will go to St. Paul's Cavalry at Cundletown. Contact Brian on 0425 231 391 for more info. That's Brian 0425 231 391. The Johns River Market is on Saturday the 12th of September at the Johns River Community Hall from 9 a.m. till 1:30 p.m. The Tea Gardens and Hawk's Nest Food Markets are on Saturday, 12th of September, in the industrial area from 7 a.m. till 12 noon. Foster Town Market is on Sunday, 13th of September, in the town park from 8 a.m. till 2 p.m. And the Tallwoods Village Market is on Sunday, September 13th, at Tallwoods Village from 8 a.m. till 1 p.m. The Junkyard markets are on Sunday, 13th of September, at the Pacific Palms Community Hall from 9 a.m. till 12 noon. The Foster Shores Combined Probus Club will be meeting on the 15th of September at 2 p.m. at Sporty's Tuncurry. Cost is $4 to cover afternoon tea and venue hire. For information, contact Colin on 0448 918 645. 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The first week commences on September the 19th at 8 a.m. till 10 a.m. Contact Kevin on 0412 420 905. That's Kevin on 0412 420 905. Or visit their website, that's www.greatlakespearldragons.com.au for further details. 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Open to adults aged 18 and over, and it is free to participate. Workshops are held each Saturday from 10th of October, with participants required to attend all 6 sessions. If you would like to participate, visit the Midcoast Library's website. Registrations close on Sunday the 27th of September. The Buller Dealer Artisan and Farmers Market is on every Friday from 8 a.m. till 1 p.m. at 8 Crawford Street, Buller Dealer. The Marine Rescue Foster has changed its working channel from 19 to 77 Street, Buller Dealer. The Marine Rescue Foster has changed its working channel from 19

We're going to go back to 2009 from a soundtrack to a TV show called Strike Back. It's a band called The Heavy. It's called Shortchange Hero.

0: Yeah, the unmistakable Ian Dury and his Blockheads, back to 1978 for that one, from a compilation album, The Best Of Hit Me. And of course that track, There Ain't Half Been Some Clever Bastards. Before that, Iggy Pop from 1974, from his album New Values, that was I'm Bored. And US band before that, Hockey, from 2009, from their album Mind Chaos, that was Called to Fake. You're with Carlton Heston on Great Lakes FM.
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0: You are with Carlton Heston on Great Lakes FM. It is coming up to news time at 8 o'clock, and we're going to play you out for this hour with a bit of McCluskey. This is from an album called McCluskey Does Dallas. It's called To Hell With Good Intentions.

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1: Good evening, I'm Chelsea Bowden. One Nation leader Pauline Hanson says Liberal MP Andrew Hastie is making a mountain out of a molehill over a cartoon on her website. The former elite soldier is demanding Senator Hanson remove the cartoon, which labels him a traitor. Mr. Hastie believes he's being targeted because he testified in the defamation case brought on by Ben Robert Smith. Senator Hanson has told News 24 that's not the case, arguing the cartoon is satire, and she doesn't believe Mr. Hastie is a traitor.
2: I have the highest regard for people in the Defence Force and who fought for and are prepared to put their lives on the line for this country. And I respect him for his services that he's done for Australia. But I have not called him a traitor.
1: Police are tonight hunting for an alleged gunman after a fatal shooting in Sydney's southwest. Emergency services responded to the car park of a community centre shortly before 6 o'clock to reports of a shooting. Paramedics treated the victim, but he died at the scene. This onlooker has told the ABC he heard 2 to 3 gunshots.
3: I was just walking right here. I heard a bang. Turned around. I saw this black ute car. It was pulled in. Another bang, bang. And then someone got on the car, backed off, drove off. After that, I ran over there and I just started giving the guy CPR.
1: A woman with links to ISIS, accused of owning and mistreating a slave, has been refused bail by a Melbourne court for a second time. Federal police allege Zainab Ahmed crossed into Syria with her family in 2015 and made multiple social media posts showing support for the Islamic State terrorist group. The magistrate says Ms. Ahmed would pose an unacceptable risk if released into the community. Queensland CMFEU officials are being investigated over allegations of accepting bribes for the benefit of a Victorian-based labour hire company. A multi-state police operation saw search warrants executed in Brisbane and Melbourne. 3 people were arrested in Victoria. Emergency agencies are urging Australians to prepare ahead of a high-risk spring and summer forecast. The Weather Bureau warns warm, dry conditions will heighten the risk of heat waves, severe thunderstorms and early season bushfires. Emergency Management Minister Christy McBain says early planning makes all the difference.
4: We cannot stop bushfires, floods, cyclones or severe storms from occurring, but we can be better prepared. By taking action now, we can save lives.
1: Also making news, illegal tobacco stores in Victoria could be shut down for good as inspectors and police hit the streets with tough new powers. In finance, one Australian dollar is buying 72.2 US cents.
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1: Second seed Carlos Alcaraz has been knocked out of the US Open in New York. He's lost his quarterfinal to Ben Shelton in a 5th set tiebreak. Meanwhile, women's top seed Aryna Sabalenka is into the semi-finals. Western Bulldogs midfielder Adam Treloar has caught time on his AFL career after 263 games. He's thanked the club for an amazing 6 seasons.
6: To be here and come here and represent the Bulldogs, proudest years of my life, wholeheartedly they are. Best fan base, the best people, club that I'll support for the rest of my life. That's why the decision to not want to pursue elsewhere, because I wanted to obviously finish here.
1: And a radical change will be trialled in the final round of the NRLW competition this weekend. The league will experiment with smaller-sized footballs in the dead rubber Sharks-Dragon match. That's the latest news and sport.
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9: 16 degrees in Taree. There are some gusty winds around about 30 kilometres per hour. Overnight, we'll get a low of 12 degrees with showers tomorrow and a high of 19 degrees. For the Macquarie Coastal Waters, Smoky Cape to Seal Rocks for Wednesday until midnight, there is a strong wind warning for the Macquarie Coast. Southerly winds 15 to 25 knots, increasing to 20 to 30 knots in the evening. The seas below a metre increasing to 1.5 to 2.5 metres by early evening. And a southerly swell 1.5 metres inshore, increasing to 1.5 to 2 metres offshore south of Crowdy Head. For tomorrow, Thursday, the strong wind warning will continue for the Macquarie Coast. Southerly winds 15 to 25 knots, reaching up to 30 knots early in the morning, decreasing to 10 to 15 knots in the late evening. The seas 1.5 to 2.5 metres, decreasing to 1 to 1.5 metres around midday, and a southerly swell of 2 to 3 metres inshore, increasing to 2 to 4 metres offshore. And there is a caution for large and powerful surf conditions that are expected to be hazardous for coastal activities such as crossing bars by boat and rock fishing. The next tide is a low tide at 1:33 a.m. tomorrow morning of 0.11 of a metre, followed by a high tide at 7:29 a.m. tomorrow morning of 1.24 of a metre. 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
1: Yes, it is. Good evening. My name's Carlton Heston. It is the soundtrack of my life. Welcome to the show. Hope you're enjoying it. I'm going to be continuing playing some more of my favourites this hour. Going back to 2001 for this track. This is Manchester band James from their album Pleased to Meet You. This is Gaudy.

0: Yeah, before New Order, we had Joy Division, and that is their track Decades from an album called Closer from 1980. Before that, Joe Jackson from an album from 1985, Blaze of Glory, and that track is Acropolis Now. You're with Carlton Heston on Great Lakes FM.
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0: Yeah, brand new music from Morrissey earlier on this year. His album Makeup Is a Lie, and that track's Notre Dame. And before that, from 2017, LCD Sound System. The album was American Dream, and that track was Call the Police. 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
0: Yep, you are on Great Lakes FM. Next track up is from Noel Gallagher's High Flying Birds. This track is from 2011 and it's called Soldier Boys and Jesus Freaks.

0: Yeah, from the 1980. What's happening? Yeah, from the 1980 album, The Pretenders. That is The Pretenders. And that track's Private Life. Great track there. Chrissy Hynde on vocals, of course. And before that, PJ Harvey from the album Rid of Me from 1993. And that track was called Mist. You are on Great Lakes FM. My name's Carlton Heston. It's 101.5.
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2: 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I'm Matt D. Join me Friday evenings between 6 and 10. I think you'll be surprised at what you'll hear. 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Lend me your ears. You just might dig it.
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1: Good evening, I'm Chelsea Bowden. The Prime Minister has dismissed suggestions he did anything wrong after failing to declare an honorary membership to his local golf club. The Marrickville Golf Club in Anthony Albanese's Sydney electorate gave him the social membership in 2012. Since then, the club has received $6 million in government grants to fix its sewage system. Anthony Albanese has told Parliament there is nothing untoward.
2: If anyone wants to join what is affectionately known as Royal Marrickville, what they need for 2 years' membership is $5. We'll get them 2 years' membership. For 2 years!
1: Liberal MP Andrew Hastie is demanding One Nation remove a cartoon from their social media sites that labels him a traitor. The former elite soldier claims the minor party is going after him after he testified in the Ben Robert Smith defamation case. One Nation leader Pauline Hanson says she never personally called Mr. Hastie a traitor. He argues Senator Hanson and her colleague Barnaby Joyce are lying cowards because the evidence is there for all to see. A man has died following a shooting in Sydney's southwest. A crime scene has been established at the community centre car park in Punchbowl. Paramedics treated the man at the scene, but he couldn't be saved. Witnesses have told police a car sped away as the shots were fired. Police have executed early morning raids across two states investigating allegations of union corruption. Amy Drew has the details.
3: A joint police operation across Victoria and Queensland saw six search warrants executed, including the CFMEU's headquarters in Brisbane. The probe centres on allegations a Victorian Labor Hire Company provided benefits to Queensland union officials in an attempt to influence their duties. Three people were arrested in Victoria, although two men have since been charged with unrelated offences and released, while a woman remains in custody. Amy Drew reporting.
1: A 70-year-old Queensland boxing coach has been charged with several child sex offences. Police allege between 2021 and 22, he used his position at the gym to offend against a teenager. Overseas, European royals and diplomats are gathering in Oslo for the funeral of King Harald V. The late King of Norway died in August, aged 89. And the United States will ban imports on a range of Canadian products, including alcoholic spirits, some dairy goods and motorbikes. The move follows Canada's retaliatory tariffs on American goods. In finance, one Australian dollar is buying 72.2 US cents.
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1: Geelong's midfield is holding no fears for Fremantle's star-studded lineup ahead of Friday's semi-final in Perth. Young Cats ruck Mitch Edwards says they're ready for whatever the Dockers throw at them.
4: We've got a pretty good midfield ourselves, I like to think. I feel like we've grown throughout the year and matured a fair bit. Where things aren't going our way, we're able to arrest that momentum and bring it back our way. But obviously they've got heaps of guns going through there as well. I think they had four or five All-Australians or something like that. So obviously they're a great team.
1: Daily Cherry Evans denies the Roosters are in a slump despite three straight losses heading into the NRL finals. The Sydney side crashed from first to fourth in the space of a month, but the veteran halfback says it's now a new competition ahead of Sunday's clash with the Panthers. And Ben Shelton has stunned Carlos Alcaraz in a five-set quarterfinal thriller at the US Open. That's the latest news and sport.
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8: 16 degrees in Taree and the wind gusts are getting stronger, up to around about 35 kilometres an hour now. Overnight, we'll get a low of 12 degrees. Tomorrow will be showers, possible showers, and maybe a couple of sunny spells, if you're lucky, with a high of 19 degrees. For the Macquarie Coastal Waters, Smoky Cape to Seal Rocks for Wednesday until midnight, there is a strong wind warning for the Macquarie Coast. Southerly winds at 15 to 25 knots, increasing to 20 to 30 knots in the evening. The seas below a meter, increasing to 1.5 to 2.5 meters by early evening. And a southerly swell, 1.5 meters inshore, increasing to 1.5 to 2 meters offshore south of Crowdy Head. Tomorrow, Thursday, the strong wind warning will continue for the Macquarie Coast. Winds are southerly, 15 to 25 knots, reaching up to 30 knots early in the morning, decreasing to 10 to 15 knots in the late evening. The seas, 1.5 to 2.5 metres, decreasing to 1 to 1.5 metres around midday. A southerly swell of 2 to 3 metres inshore, increasing to 2 to 4 metres offshore. And a caution, large and powerful surf conditions are expected to be hazardous for coastal activities such as crossing bars by boat and rock fishing. The next tide is a low tide at 1:33 a.m. tomorrow morning of 0.11 of a metre, followed by a high tide at 7:29 a.m. of 1.24 of a metre. 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
8: Good evening, my name's Carlton Heston. It's the soundtrack of my life. It's the last hour. Hope you're enjoying the show. If you've just tuned in, I'm going to be playing in the last hour. I usually play a little bit of go back to my clubbing days in the late 70s. And tonight will be no different. We're going to play a bit of disco, a bit of funk, a bit of soul. Going to start off from 1988, Womack and Womack. This is Teardrops.

0: Yeah, digging the scene with a gangster lean. Very wise words indeed. Be thankful for what you've got. That's from 1974. It's a guy called William Devaughn. You'll be Carlton on Great Lakes FM 101.5.
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0: Brings back some memories, that. Yeah, it just seems like yesterday. That is A Taste of Honey, way back to 1978, nearly, 48 years ago, something crazy like that. It's called Boogie Oogie Oogie, and you're with Carlton on Great Lakes FM.
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0: Let's stick with the same format now. Same vein, same era. This is Shalimar. This is from an album called Uptowns from 1978. Also, it's called Take That to the Bank.

0: Yeah, that's Roberta Flack and Donny Hathaway on Great Lakes FM. And that was from 1980, that track. Back together again. You are listening to Great Lakes FM. My name is Carlton Heston. It's 101.5.
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1: 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Right here on... 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
2: As Carlton Heston signing off for another Wednesday evening. Thank you for tuning in. Hope you enjoyed the show. I will leave you with Herbie Hancock. You Bet Your Love. Good night, everyone.

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And hi there. You're listening to the Dirt Music Radio Show, coming to you as it does every week from the studios of 2SER. Stuart Coops, my name. Thanks for joining me. Got a bit of a cold this week, but hopefully we'll get through the show. If you're wondering what Dirt Music is all about, let me tell you. Dirt Music is a radio show about music that comes from the heart and takes absolutely no prisoners. What you're about to hear can come from right across the musical spectrum, just so long as it's made with no concession whatsoever to fad or to fashion. So it's another week, another Dirt Music, lots of music to get through. Some of it's old, some of it's new, some of it, of course, is in between. Bunch of people I know, including my good self, have been excited by the release of a newish old album from the Cramps. It's called Greatest Gravy, and it was recorded in Memphis in 1977 with Alex Chilton as producer. We're going to have a listen to two songs from it, a version of Jimmy Lloyd's 1958 song Rocket in My Pocket, and then after that, the Cramps' take on the Charlie Feathers song, I Can't Hardly Stand It. And then, after two Cramps songs, we're going to have a listen to something from the Twisted Teens, who are from New Orleans, coming to Australia for the first time later in the year, but very obviously have listened to just a little of the Cramps. So let's get underway on Dirt Music. This is Rocket in My Pocket.

a bit of raucous roots music to get us underway this week on Dirt Music. Two songs from the Cramps. First up, their version of Rocket in My Pocket, and then their take on I Can't Hardly Stand It, followed by the Twisted Teens. A song called Weather the Season from their brand new album, Florida Water Blues. Twisted Teens, a duo who are mighty fun. I think they've done two albums to date, and as I mentioned earlier, coming to Australia for the first time in December of this year, 2026. Now, let's have a listen to something from, he's 80 years old now, the great songwriter and singer Ray Wiley Hubbard. And then we're going to listen to a song that is referenced in the tune we're about to hear. That sounds complicated. I've got a cold or the flu, but it does make sense, and it'll make sense to you.

I'm sure you worked out what I was doing there. We listened to Ray Wiley Hubbard with the song Cobwebs from his brand new album called Reel to Reel for Real. It's an album he has just released, aged 80 years of age. And then I went, as you expected, by playing a couple of the tunes that were referenced in Cobwebs. The White Stripes doing their version of Dolly Parton's Jolene. And then I love the line where one of the characters in the song, he sings, agrees with Robert Palmer, the famous critic, that Charlie Patton, not Robert Johnson, was the father of the Delta Blues. So I thought we'd have a listen to the great Charlie Patton doing Screaming and Hollering the Blues. Now, let's have a listen to something new from Victoria, a band I like a lot called Munro. New song from them.

That would have had you up and dancing. I'll tell you about it in a minute. Three tunes there, three more on Dirt Music this week. Munro, they come from Victoria. New song from them called For Fiona. Then something new from Lucy Wise, who'll be on the show probably towards the end of September. New song from Lucy Wise called Luminous. And then that vibrant piece we listened to, Animeros, yes, and the song Descarga Royal. The band are a discovery of Dan Orbach, and Mark in the Sydney suburb of Miranda, who suggested I played them, said he can hear echoes of Santana and the Sir Douglas Quintet. All right, Animeros, I think that's right. All right, let's have a listen now to something that is about 30 years old. It's The Wallflowers, a band fronted by Bob Dylan's son. They are coming to Australia at the end of the year in December to play all of their classic album from 1996, Bringing Down the Horse. And they're also going to play all of Tom Petty and the Heartbreakers, Long After Dark. Let's have a listen. Refresh your memory, or you may have passed them by when the album first came out. Let's have a listen to The Wallflowers.

Three more wonderful tunes there on Dirt Music this week. First up, fronted by Bob Dylan's son, Jacob Dylan, it was The Wallflowers with the song Sixth Avenue Heartache. And as I've mentioned, The Wallflowers coming to Australia in December of this year and playing in its entirety. They're bringing down the Horse album. On that show, they're also going to be playing all of Tom Petty and the Heartbreakers' A Long After Dark album, which came out in 1982. So from that album, we listened to Straight Into Darkness, probably my favourite song ever about being in an aeroplane, something that I don't enjoy in the slightest. And then after that, you can't have escaped the news that we lost the truly, truly great Dolly Parton a few days ago. How many Dolly Parton songs could we have played pretty much the whole show and next week and the week after? But I just picked one that kind of summed up for me, Dolly Parton, My Tennessee Mountain Home. It is time for me to say goodbye to those of you taking the syndicated show. I hope you can join me again next week for another Dirt Music coming to you from the studios of 2SER and around Australia. Thanks, as always, to the Community Radio Network. But we're not done with Dolly Parton. No, no, no. Little known fact, unless you're an absolute Grateful Dead nerd, is that the Grateful Dead performed Dolly Parton's Tomorrow Is Forever in the early 70s. They did it about 10 times in concert. And we're going to listen now, yes, from the 24th of September 1972 in Connecticut, the Grateful Dead covering Dolly Parton, Tomorrow Is Forever.

0: 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Yeah, Lumpy's.
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0: 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Classic tunes from the 60s, 70s and 80s, and some you haven't heard for a while.
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0: 45 RPM, good times and wonderful memories. Elton John, Benny and the Jets. If you've ever gone looking for information about that song online, you quickly learn the spelling of Benny is not consistent throughout the world. In the UK and Australia, it's Benny with a Y. And in the US, it's Benny with a IE at the end. No matter how you spell it, it was a top five hit here. Time for more of your calls. Frank, what did you want to hear?
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0: RPM with 48 Crash, Susie Quattro, a number one song here. Coming up, a classic Aussie single that gets a classy remake in the US, giving it a soul MOR vibe. Cam will be talking more about that in his Lost 45. Next, Linda talks to the singer of a song sometimes called Someday I'll Have Money. It's the number one track from a Melbourne band that released blues-orientated songs under one name and singles with a pop flair with the letters of its name reversed. Now, who could that be? Aussie Legends next on 45 RPM.
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2: During its brief but illustrious career, Spectrum was a pioneer of progressive rock in Australia. The group, led by singer, songwriter and guitarist Mike Rudd, left a legacy of innovative and imaginative music, including the song I'll Be Gone, Mike Rudd.
3: So I think we have had an impact on a lot of Australian musicians, and that makes me feel very humble, actually, because we're constantly coming across musicians that claim that we inspire them to do this or that, and I think that's probably our legacy. You know, we did something that was unusual and unique, and at least gave the kind of beacon there for people to hang on to, that you can do that kind of stuff. You can go out on a limb and play that your own music and hang in there. And what we've got, we mightn't have a hell of a lot, but we've got integrity, I guess, that people keep on saying that. And I guess we've got a little bit of respect as well from musicians, and I think it's terrific.
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0: 45 RPM with the Aussie band generally known as Spy vs. Spy. They were big in the 80s, tackling political issues including racism and homelessness. Still to come our earworm. It's a song about relaxing on Sunday afternoons. Next, a much-loved Aussie singer who had a hit in Australia with this great song remakes it in the US with Motown producer Frank Wilson and members of the Stevie Wonder Band, including Ray Parker Jr. This is next on 45 RPM.
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2: Long recognised as an Australian jazz and soul icon, Renee Geyer shot to fame in the 70s with a string of hit singles, including Stairs and Whispers and It's a Man's Man's World. Throughout her 50-year career, Renee recorded more than 15 albums and was known for her rich, soulful, husky vocal delivery. She was an in-demand session singer who worked on numerous projects for the La-Di-Das, Dragon, Men at Work, Richard Clapton and Jimmy Barnes, as well as international acts such as Joe Cocker, Sting and Neil Diamond. In 1976, Renee travelled to Los Angeles to record the album Moving Along with revered Motown producer Frank Wilson and a host of American session players, including members of Stevie Wonder's band such as Ray Parker Jr. A reviewer in Cashbox said the project showcased the dynamic interpretive qualities in her voice with material that ranged from disco to MOR. While the album didn't secure a lot of traction in the US, it's highly regarded by fans and collectors as it contains some of her best work. A feature of the album was a re-recorded version of Heading in the Right Direction, which was originally recorded in Australia for her 1975 project Ready to Deal. It's around a minute shorter than the local recording, smoother with classy arrangements from Frank taking Renee down a soul MOR path. On Lost 45s, this is the US single version of Heading in the Right Direction from Renee Geyer. I think it is the definitive version of the song. See if you agree. I'm Cam for 45 RPM.

45 RPM, the Zombies, Time of the Season. A hit in Australia, the US, Canada, and several European countries, but not in the group's homeland, Britain. Thanks to Cam for today's Lost 45, Linda for Aussie Legends, Ward for the quiz, Newman for the history of pop, as well as Neil and Frank for your requests. 45 RPM is coming to you from the Pulse in Geelong and is heard nationally throughout the Community Radio Network. To take us out, our earworm, it's a song from the songwriting duo Steve Marriott and Ronnie Lane. The words were inspired by a feud with Marriott and his neighbours. A couple of things to listen out for. At 51 seconds into the track, the backing quotes the Colonel Bogey March, and at 1 minute 45, it quotes Satisfaction from the Stones. The end of the song dissolves into birdsong and church bells. This is the Small Faces with Lazy Sunday. I'm Wes J. On behalf of the team, thanks for sharing part of your day with us on 45 RPM.

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heard was that angels didn't really exist. That they were just a part of fables. Fairy tales, anyhow, Hal. 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Everybody has an angel that takes care of them. 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
2: 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When is the next low and high tide? 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
1: Under his supervision. Mr. Rodriguez has been accused of spying on Mr. Mendoza and improperly disclosing federal police reports. There have been further calls for controls on AI development after leading researchers sounded the alarm over its potential to evolve into an existential threat to humanity. Wendy Hall, a UN advisor on AI, said she was shocked by the statements from Anthropic staff, which suggested there was a more than 10% chance humanity could be wiped out within a decade.
2: Who is going to rein these companies in? And some of it could just be PR and marketing. You never know with them. You can't trust them. How a human being can make a statement about our company has a 10% chance of killing off the human race. Why would you want to say that? And I would plead with the investors not to invest in this company if that's their value system.
1: A British MP, Darren Jones, has written an open letter to the Prime Minister urging him to push for a multinational treaty regulating what's being called superintelligence. The Metropolitan Police Force in London says it'll conduct a further criminal investigation into allegations that the populist opposition party Reform UK broke rules on political donations. Footage broadcast last week showed two party officials appearing to suggest ways of circumventing electoral laws that ban foreign funding. Our political correspondent Jack Fenwick reports.
3: In the undercover filming, carried out by a group called Verbatim, two Reform officials appear to suggest a way around electoral law by getting a potential American donor to give £500,000 to Reform through his British son. The money never exchanged hands, but today the Metropolitan Police said there were potential offences that required investigation. The force was already looking at four donations given to Reform in the run-up to the 2024 general election. That investigation will now be widened to include these claims.
1: The men have stepped down. Nigel Farage's party denies wrongdoing. BBC World News. The head of the world's main fact-checking network has sounded alarm bells after the tech giant Meta moved to abolish its own functioning fact-checking system in 16 Latin American countries. Fact-checking uses reputed news organizations, but Meta scrapped it last year in the United States when President Trump resumed office. On Wednesday, it began the same process in the 16 Latin American nations, prompting Angie Holan, the director of the International Fact-Checking Network, to express deep concern. The British Prime Minister Andy Burnham said his government's decision to ban goods from illegal Israeli settlements in the occupied West Bank shows Britain's leadership on the world stage. Speaking in Parliament, Mr. Burnham said that Britain's support for a two-state solution must be backed up by action to resolve the Israeli-Palestinian conflict.
4: Britain has to stand for fairness against injustice. Where people are being bullied out of their homes, intimidated, we will always stand with the underdog and take what action we can to support them. That, Mr. Speaker, is leadership on the world stage. Britain being true to what it's always been about. That is what the British government, British people expect of us, and that is what this government will do. Yeah.
1: Israel's retaliated with a number of measures against the UK, including an order to close down its consulate in East Jerusalem, which chiefly serves Palestinians. The Israeli defence minister's vowed his troops will not withdraw from southern Syria while visiting the deployment. In a message addressed directly to President Ahmed al-Sharaa, Israel Katz said, "We're here on Mount Hermon, we're in the security zone, and we are not moving from here." The United States has become the latest country to declare it recorded its hottest ever summer this year. The National Oceanic and Atmospheric Administration said the average temperature between June and the end of August was 23.6 Celsius, exceeding the previous record set in 1936 and 2021. BBC News.
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morning and a very big welcome to Good Morning Country, coming to you on the Community Radio Network, and we're broadcasting throughout Australia through your local community radio station. I'm Heather Farrell. I'm a volunteer broadcaster at my local community radio station, and that's Triple H FM in Horsham. And Horsham is situated in the Wimmera region of Western Victoria. It's Thursday morning, 10th of September, and I certainly hope your day is waking up to be a happy one. Our album of the week competition is for Norma O'Hara Murphy's new album, Freedom Road, out on the 18th of September, so it is literally very hot off the press. I will let you know when we open up that competition line, so right now no calls, but just in case you've got that pen and paper handy, the number you need for Thursday mornings only is 0447 349 055. That's 0447 349 055. Please wait until I give you that cue to call, so no calls just yet. In 22 minutes' time, we will have the Rural Livestock Report this morning. And apart from our album of the week, it's all music. So right now, let's get on with the music, and we're going to start out with my usual opening track. It's called My Old Friend by Gina Jeffries and Tanya Kernighan.

tap, breathing fetid city air. Reject that modern music,

Rob Breeze there with the Durham Bandy Moon. We had Willie Nelson and the great Dolly Parton with Everything's Beautiful in Its Own Way. And we started out with Gina Jeffries and Tanya Kernaghan with My Old Friend. Just a bit of a rundown as to what's happening today. We've got our Rural Livestock Report in 9.5 minutes' time. And our album of the week this week is Norma O'Hara Murphy's Freedom Road. And we will feature an interview with Norma in about an hour and a quarter's time. And we will give you a chance to win that album. Now, if you happen to have your pen and paper handy, the number for Thursdays only is 0447 349 055. No calls just yet. I will let you know when we open up that competition line. But right now, Patsy and Dave. And this one's off their latest album called The Willow, and it's called A Lot Like Georgia.

annoyed back with Blue Eyes Crying in the Rain, and we had Patsy and Dave with A Lot Like Georgia. Well, we're coming up for our Rural Livestock Report very shortly, and to take us there, Joe Carrier and Neon Bar.

Welcome to your daily market update, powered by Auctions Plus, Australia's largest ag marketplace. I'm Sam McDonald with today's report. Lamb supply eased this week at Ballarat to 5,680, including 500 new season lambs. Sheep numbers were similar to last week, sale at 2,600. The usual buying group attended and operated keenly in the generally firm market, with nicely presented lambs in demand and dearer in spots. Light lambs sold from $173 to $215 a head and an average $1,135 per kilo carcass weight. Light trade weight lambs sold from $215 to $270 a head and average $1,150 per kilo carcass weight. Medium trade weight sold from $259 to $302 a head and average $1,160 per kilo carcass weight. Heavy trade weight sold from $280 to $307 a head and average $1,150 per kilo carcass weight. Export weight sold from $303 to $342 a head to average $1,150 per kilo carcass weight. Extra heavy weight sold from $314 to $400 a head and averaged $1,050 per kilo carcass weight. Hogget sold from $316 a head. Light sheep sold from $130 to $184 a head and averaged $935 per kilo carcass weight. Medium weight sheep from $160 to $240 head to average $900 per kilo carcass weight. Heavy merino sheep sold from $235 to $276, with the wethers selling from $144 to $268 a head. The merino sheep ranging from $910 to $930 per kilo carcass weight. Crossbred ewes sold from $166 to $300 a head, from $755 to $850 per kilo carcass weight. Rams sold from $70 to $208 a head. Cattle numbers at CTLX Carcle lifted slightly and the quality improved with more weight in the cattle. There were good numbers of heavy feeders and trade cattle with a smaller run of medium weights and light weaners. Not all the usual buyers were operating and young cattle were cheaper. Weaner steers reached $543 and heifers $520 per kilo for medium weights. Feeder steers were back 10 to 15 cents and sold from $510 to $581 per kilo. And feeder heifers were firm, selling from $480 to $540 per kilo. Heavy trade cattle sold from $490 to $521 and were firm to 10 cents softer, with the heavier end holding firm. Prime grown steers and bullocks lifted 20 cents on a much better run and ranged from $485 to $510, and heavy heifers lifted 10 to 15 cents and ranged from $456 to $485 per kilo after a very light yarding last week. Heavy cows were 4 cents to 5 cents weaker and ranged from $387 to $433 per kilo. And the few leaner two-score cows were slightly stronger, selling between $376 and $392 per kilo. The best of the heavy bulls reached $436 per kilo. That concludes today's market update, brought to you by Auctions Plus, dedicated to connecting ag.

Good morning and welcome back to Good Morning Country, coming to you on the Community Radio Network. I'm Heather Farrell and it's Thursday morning, the 10th of September 2026. We've just had our rural livestock report and apologies for the little bit of silence thereafter. I had this wheel spinning round and round and round on my computer and nothing was going to go. Anyway, wouldn't be a Thursday morning without a glitch or two, would it? We've got plenty of music coming up for you this morning, and we've also got our album of the week, which is one that's not even out yet. It's called Norma O'Hara Murphy's Freedom Road. You'll get your chance to win that album a bit later on in the program. And just in case you've got a pen and paper handy, the number for Thursdays only, 0447 349 055. If you missed that number, then just make sure that you're ready to write it down, because I will give it to you probably three or four more times before we open up that competition line. And no calls just yet, but right now, time for more music right here on Good Morning Country. Just got a couple of little bits of work to do before we get to the music, but we will be starting off with Kids on Cassette by the Wolf Brothers.

works 3 days a week as Dr. Miller's nurse. We run some chooks and we can kill a beast, so I guess it could be worse. We're semi-self-sufficient, though there's not much cash to spare. If you look at it on paper,

that was Warren Carney, with what didn't seem like such a really good deal, was it? Not So Straight Real Estate. Another not so good deal with Alan Caswell with Million Dollar Farm, and the Wolf Brothers reminiscing with Kids on Cassette. We've got Troy Cassadaly up next. This one's called Dream Out Loud.

Brendan Walmsley there with Road to Rivoli. We had Justin Landers, Ain't Nothing Gonna Steal My Heart, and Troy Cassidaly, Dream Out Loud. Well, if you're leaving us to go to local programming, thank you for tuning your dial to Good Morning Country this morning. Kevin Walsh will be in the chair tomorrow morning from the bunker at Harrington, and he will have another copy of our album of the week to give away, and it's called Freedom Road by Norma O'Hara Murphy. To take us up to the next lot of news and weather, we've got a very happy little song. It's by Lynn Botel, and it is called Happy.

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1: It's 6 o'clock. Good morning. I'm Josh Bryant. Senior police are describing a deadly shooting in Sydney Southwest as a callous act, Dusty Fitzpatrick reports.
2: A 32-year-old man has been gunned down in the car park of a community centre at Punchbowl. The man, who's understood to be a boxing coach, was treated by paramedics but died at the scene. This witness says her child was nearby when the shots rang out.
3: Not only my daughter, a dozen other kids.
2: Police are treating the incident as a targeted attack and are investigating links to organised crime. The latest shooting is the third deadly attack in the city in the space of just 9 days. Dusty Fitzpatrick, Sydney.
1: A road worker is in hospital with serious injuries after he was hit by a ride-on roller in Sydney's north. The 62-year-old was treated by paramedics at the worksite on the M2 at Cheltenham. Safe Work has been notified of the incident. Sydney Ferry staff won't be charging commuters from this Friday until the October long weekend. The industrial action comes amid an ongoing pay dispute between union members and the private operator Transdev. Transport for New South Wales is urging customers to continue tapping on. Marine Union Deputy State Secretary Paul Garrett says workers will be pulling back on overtime.
4: There's a massive shortage of labour and that's been raised for a long time. But the big thing here is our members won't be selling, collecting or validating tickets. Passengers will get a free trip out of it, and if Transport for New South Wales and the New South Wales government wants to fix it, let's get there and negotiate it today and bring this to an end.
1: Global oil prices have climbed to $100 a barrel for the first time since July amid increasing tensions in the Middle East. The latest surge coming after the US and Iran attacked tankers in the Gulf region and Houthi rebels launched drone and missile strikes on several oil sites in Saudi Arabia. Half of all homes purchased in Sydney and Melbourne in the past year are now worth less than what they were purchased for. Cotality Analysis has found a fifth of properties bought since August 2025 are worth up to 5% less today. New research has found super retirement spending is supporting almost 500,000 jobs. The survey commissioned by the Super Member Council has found their spending adds $121 billion to the economy each year. The council's chief executive, Misha Schubert, says higher spending strengthens the economy more broadly.
5: Retirees go and spend that money buying a cup of coffee in their local businesses, travelling around the country as caravanners.
1: Also making news, European royals have gathered in Oslo for the funeral of Norway's late King Harald V. In finance, the Dow Jones is trading down 404 points. The Nasdaq also down, one Aussie dollar buying 72 US cents.
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7: Night star Kalyn Ponga is back in the club's wingers to stand up and deliver in tomorrow night's do-or-die finals clash against the Rabbitohs. Ponga says Greg Marju and Dom Young bring different skills to the table but will be equally important if Newcastle is to go all the way. In the US Open quarterfinals, Coco Gauff is fighting to stay in her match, currently in a second set tiebreak against Maria Andreeva. Australian Open champion Yelena Rybakina will claim the world number one ranking after she earlier locked in her place in the semi-finals. Pakistan has collapsed to a first innings total of just 133, losing 7 wickets before lunch in their third test against England. A Super Bowl rematch kicks off the NFL season this morning with the Seahawks up against the Patriots in Seattle. And in Champions League action, wins to Barcelona and Stuttgart. That's sport. I'm Mike Pearsall.
1: It's 6:04. That's the latest news and sport.
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11: Let's have a look at the weather. Mid-North Coast, it's Thursday and we can expect a cloudy day. High chance of showers along the coastal fringe and a medium chance elsewhere. 19 degrees a maximum forecast for today, and we've got around about 13 degrees now. Looking ahead, the Bureau say possible shower Friday, clearing shower Saturday, sunny on Sunday. On the coastal waters, Smoky Cape to Seal Rocks. Thursday until midnight, there is a strong wind warning for the Macquarie Coast. Southerly winds at 15 to 25 knots, reaching up to 30 knots in the morning and decreasing to 10 to 15 knots in the late evening. Seas are 1.5 to 2.5 metres and decreasing to 1 to 1.5 around about midday. And the swell is southerly at 2.5 to 3 metres inshore and up to 4 metres offshore. There is a caution. Large and powerful surf conditions making coastal activities somewhat hazardous. The next tide will be a high tide at 7.29 this morning, 1.24 metres, and a low tide at 10 past 1 this afternoon at 0.21 of a metre. 6 minutes past 6 o'clock, it is Great Lakes FM.
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Let's get into Thursday. Good morning. How you doing? It's Andy with you. Easing into the day. It's a bit blowy out there. It's a bit nippy as well, and we might get some showers. Interesting weather. Let's get into some tunes. Earworm, a courtesy of Russell Morris this morning. On the wings of an eagle, on the Brekkie Show, on Great Lakes FM. Good morning.

0: That's a fair question. What's wrong with that? 17 past six, and that was Paul McCartney. Russell Morris kicked us off this morning. And we have Dennis on the telephone at Marine Rescue. Morning, Dennis.
1: Good morning, Andy. Good morning, listeners.
0: How are you going?
1: Well, at the moment, very quiet, mate, and I think it's going to be like that all morning.
0: I think you might be right.
1: Yes, yeah. Like the weather's not very good, doesn't look very good outside, and the forecast is not very good for anybody that's thinking of going out. Yeah. Mate, better off staying in bed and listening to Great Lakes FM.
0: What a good idea.
1: You can keep them awake or put them to sleep.
0: Yeah, either way, I can do it. Yeah. I'm a man of many talents.
1: Yeah, I've heard that about you. So, like, conditions here at the base at the moment, it's not too bad. Like, it's 14 degrees here, which is, could be a little bit warmer, but it's not too bad.
0: It's blowy, though, eh?
1: Yeah. Well, we've had... It's not too bad at the moment. The wind's bloody been up to about 13 knots since I've been here, but we had 23 knots at midnight or something. So they're forecasting the winds were to get up to 30 knots early in the morning or something, so it'll be interesting. The barometer's interesting. It's real high. It's up on 1031, which is bloody, for the conditions outside, you think it might could have been a bit lower, but... 1031 indicates that we should have good weather.
0: Well,
1: hopefully might come tomorrow.
0: Hopefully. As long as the wind drops off at some point, I would be happy.
1: Oh, that's right, yeah. There's nothing worse than the wind and that. I was here on Saturday afternoon doing the shift, and only we had a gust of 34 knots that blew through for about five minutes or something. That really rocked the building around a bit.
0: I bet it did.
1: Yeah. But it's not too bad at the moment.
0: All right, so no one's gone out, I imagine?
1: No, the only bloke that's gone out is the bloke that goes out and puts out the shark boys. Yeah,
0: and he'll be back soon.
1: Yeah, he'll be back soon. So nobody else, I think everybody's done the right thing and decided, stay home.
0: One of those days, I would say.
1: Yeah, that's right, yes.
0: We'll see what happens later in the week. But if you do feel the urge, please, in conditions like this, get in touch with Marine Rescue before you head out.
1: Yeah. Now, there's one thing I think we've put up on the community board.
0: Yes, 99 is the number.
1: No, 77.
0: A 77 is the number.
1: Come on. Don't say 99. That'll
0: whoops.
1: Completely. Whoops. Yeah. Yeah, so we've had a change in our working channel if anybody calls up on the radio.
0: Yep.
1: Instead of going to, we used to go to 19, now we go to 77.
0: That's the one.
1: That's the one now. So we'll be broadcasting around and sending out information and so forth on things. So.
0: Why did that come about? Is it some sort of bandwidth change?
1: Yeah, what they've done, like the officially running out of VHF channels.
0: Right.
1: So 19 that we used was really basically what was a duplex channel that uses two frequencies. So what they've done, away with 19 and made two new separate channels. And so they rearranged different things. Marine Rescue and them got there and said, we'll change from, you can't use 19 anymore. So, they're going to 77.
0: 77 is the number.
1: Yeah.
0: Okay.
1: So that's the thing. Not 99.
0: No, sorry about that. Don't know what. I was thinking about ice creams.
1: Oh, yeah. All right.
0: Let's go with that.
1: Yep. So I appreciate that. Like, when you get to a certain age, things start to play up a bit.
0: They do. I'm glad you understand. Yeah. Thanks, Dennis.
1: Yeah. All right, Andy. Okay.
0: All right. Well, log on with Marine Rescue, and hopefully conditions will get better over the coming days. Thanks, Dennis.
1: Thanks, Andy. Bye.
0: See you later.
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3: It's 6:30. Good morning. I'm Josh Bryant. The state opposition leader says something must change after a third deadly shooting in Sydney in the space of just 9 days. A 32-year-old boxing coach was gunned down in the car park of the Punchbowl Community Centre. Police are treating his death as a targeted attack and are investigating possible links to organised crime. Kelly Sloan has told Ben Fordham the government must take further action.
4: The fact that this happens in a busy place, near school kids, that school kids witness the aftermath is deeply disturbing. It's time for the government to stop with the rhetoric and get this gangland crime in control.
3: State Labor last week unveiled new reforms aimed at tackling gun crime. A man is being treated for serious injuries after a suspected attack at Wakeley in Sydney's West. 2GB understands the 26-year-old has been stabbed and one of his fingers may have been cut off. Police say they've charged accountants and money mules involved in a multi-million dollar fraud scheme. The Financial Crime Squad, looking into loans for so-called ghost cars, uncovered a broader syndicate orchestrating fraudulent large-scale loans. An accounting firm director and two employees have now been charged, bringing the total number of people before the courts to 33. Global oil prices have climbed back above $100 a barrel for the first time since July amid a fresh escalation of the Middle East conflict. Both America and Iran have attacked tankers in the Gulf region, while Saudi oil infrastructure has come under fire from Houthi rebels. US President Donald Trump claims Tehran is trying to influence America's midterm elections, arguing it won't take long for his administration to bring energy costs down.
5: Shortly, but right after the election, because they'd like to have it that way, but right after the election, oil prices are going to be tumbling downward.
3: New protections are being finalised for Australian households struggling to pay electricity bills. The Energy Market Commission has simplified eligibility categories for customers who need flexible payment plans. Retailers will be required to make contact with struggling households through at least two communication channels. Billionaire Bob Ell's taken legal control of several stalled projects from embattled property developer Batler Group. The business has entered voluntary administration with more than $3 billion in debt. Mr. Ell's company, Leader Holdings, is one of Batler's biggest lenders. And a safety researcher with Anthropic has publicly stated he believes there's a more than 10% chance AI could kill all humans within a decade. In finance, the Dow Jones trading down 405 points. The Nasdaq also down. One Aussie dollar buying 72.1 US cents.
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7: The Opals are on court playing for the last place in the quarterfinals at the Women's Basketball World Cup. It's all square against Italy, 77-77, with 35 seconds remaining in the final quarter. Back home, Daly Cherry-Evans denies the Roosters are in a slump despite three straight losses heading into the NRL finals. The Chooks crashed from first to fourth in the space of a month, but ahead of Sunday's qualifying final against the Panthers, the veteran halfback says it's now a new competition.
8: We're really clear on what parts of that season we want to take with us into this final series. But for us to be sitting here and being worried about a couple of losses that finished the season, if we've just worried about that, then we've already lost the game.
7: Sydney FC has gone down to Melbourne Victory 2-0 in the Australia Cup semi-finals at Kogra. That's sport. I'm Mike Pearsall.
3: It's 26-7. That's the latest news and sport.
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11: And a quick look at the weather for the mid-north coast. And Thursday will be cloudy, and there's a high chance of showers along the coast, a medium chance elsewhere. A top of just 19 degrees is forecast for today. We've got around about 14 degrees now. Possible shower tomorrow, clearing shower Saturday, should be sunny on Sunday. On the coast, there is a strong wind warning for the Macquarie coast.
12: Warning, warning, warning.
11: With southerly winds at 15 to 25 knots, getting up to 30 knots in the morning and decreasing to 10 to 15 knots in the late evening. Seas 1.5 to 2.5 metres and decreasing to 1 to 1.5 metres around about midday. The swell is southerly, 2.5 to 3 metres inshore and up to 4 metres offshore. The next tide is going to be a high tide at 7.29 this morning. It is 24 minutes to 7 o'clock. 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
11: Yes, good morning. How you doing? It's Andy with you on your Thursday morning. We've eased our way into it. It's a bit overcast. Looks like it's going to get rainy at some point. Very windy. Be careful. One of those days. Let's get into today's Brain Box Waker Upper. Got a twisted tune for you. As always, it's thanks to a TravelWise. Tell me the name of this twisted tune. What is that noise? I'm going to say that could be a bit tricky today. Think you know what it is? Tell us on the telephone on 65555444, or you can text 0488 387 44. Let's do it one more time. And we'll do it again after the 7.30 news and after the 8.30 news, and we will untwist that tune around about 10 to 9. That's thanks to TravelWise. It is 23 minutes to 7. Yesterday, we were playing Who Am I, and the Who Am I was Lenny Kravitz.

Double shot of Lenny, the K-Man. Lenny Kravitz, yesterday's Who Am I mystery person. Today we've twisted a tune, all thanks to Travelwise. It's coming up to 14 minutes to 7 o'clock, and it's a bit tricky today. Let's see who is playing. Let's have another quick listen. We're asking, what is this noise? Let's see, who is playing today? Well, got to give away all the bullets, that happened. Robin at Coomber Park was real quick, getting herself the gold bullet on the telephone. Well done, Robin. Bigus at the bar was there to get the silver. And JT and Lizzie at Cranback got themselves the morning's bronze. That's it. They're the only three correct callers thus far. Text machine. We got Gav and the Broughtons, and Mrs. B thinks correctly. Well done, Mrs. B. Gold bullet to you today. There's Steph and Inga at Hawk's Nest, and I can give you that one, Steph and Inga. That's a silver bullet to you. And Mondrook Wendy is there to get the bronze. Well done, Mrs. B, Steph, Inga, and Mondrook Wendy. And we've heard from Romford Irene. Ooh, you're kind of close with that one, Irene. Definitely in the right era, but it's not Let's Dance. Back to the drawing board. But Nunu at Nabiak gets it right. Well done, Nunu. Absolutely spot on. Deb in bed. Yep, that's good enough for today. Well done, Deb. However, Christine at Tunkari, it's not the kids in America. That's a wob wob. The Pirate gets it right. Well done, Pirate. And also Davo at Halliday's. And we've also heard from Guna Pete at Nabiak getting it right. There is also Davo at Halliday's. And we've also heard from Guna Pete at Nabiak getting it right. There is...

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1: Yeah, look who it is. It's me, Doug the Fat Fella. 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
3: It's 7 o'clock. Good morning. I'm Josh Bryant. A man has been gunned down in an ambush at Punch Bowl in the latest suspected gangland shooting in Sydney. A 32-year-old boxing coach, known to police, died at the scene after being shot in the car park of the Punch Bowl Community Centre. Investigators believe it was a targeted attack. Acting Superintendent Dean Johnston says it's lucky that no one else was hurt.
4: This is a callous act. The implications of this act could have easily endangered other members of the community. We're taking this matter very seriously.
3: Police are investigating after a man was found with serious injuries inside a southwest Sydney home. It's understood the 26-year-old was stabbed at the Wakeley property. One of his fingers may have been cut off. He's now in a stable condition in hospital. A National senator believes the Prime Minister should face consequences over a $6 million grant to a golf club in his Sydney electorate. Anthony Albanese was an honorary member of the Marrickville Golf Club, which received federal funding to fix its sewerage system. Bridget McKenzie had to resign from her portfolio in the previous coalition government when she failed to declare an honorary membership of a gun club. She says Mr. Albanese didn't declare the membership and should face similar consequences.
5: The Prime Minister needs to uphold his own standards, the standards that he expected me to be held to.
3: New analysis has found half of the homes bought in Sydney and Melbourne in the past 12 months are now worth less than they were purchased for. Cotality research suggests one in three Australian homes purchased since August 2025 would sell for less today. Global oil prices have spiked again, back above $100 a barrel for the first time since July. The latest surge follows US and Iranian attacks on tankers in the Gulf region, while Yemen's Houthi rebels have also targeted oil facilities in Saudi Arabia. Support services are encouraging Australians to make a safety plan this World Suicide Prevention Day. An average of 9 people every day are lost to suicide in Australia. Lifeline's chairman, Professor Steve Moylan, says it can be hard to know how to manage emotions if you're becoming overwhelmed.
6: A safety plan that's been prepared in a calmer moment gives you practical steps and trusted people and safe places to turn to.
3: Anyone who needs assistance can reach Lifeline on 13 11 14. Also making news, Shenzhen Airlines has now signed up as the 55th carrier to operate out of Sydney Airport. In finance, the Dow Jones closed down 405 points, the Nasdaq down 168. One Australian dollar buying 72.1 US cents.
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3: Women's tennis will have a new world number one. Craig Gabriel reports from the US Open.
8: Elena Rybakina will officially become the new world number one from Monday, and she'll be the 30th woman to achieve that. Coming into the US Open, Rybakina, incumbent Arina Sabalenka, Coco Gauff and Jessica Pegula were all contenders, but Rybakina was the leading one. By beating Zhang Xinwen at 3-6, 6-1, 6-4, she reached her fifth Grand Slam semi-final and her first at the US Open. The biggest title Rybakina won this year was the Australian Open, which was her second career major. Craig Gabriel, New York.
3: The Sharks are backing their fans to travel to Allianz Stadium for their home elimination final against the Cowboys, and the Opals have defeated Italy by 2 points to move into the quarterfinals at the Women's Basketball World Cup. That's sport. I'm Mike Pearsall. 7:04, that's the latest news and sport.
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11: And the weather for the Mid-North Coast for Thursday. It will be a cloudy day. There's a high chance of showers along the coastal fringe, a medium chance elsewhere. And we're looking for a top of 19 degrees today. Got around about 15 degrees right now. We can expect a possible shower tomorrow, a clearing shower Saturday, sunny on Sunday. On the coastal waters, Smoky Cape to Seal Rocks, Thursday until midnight. There is a strong wind warning for the Macquarie Coast.
12: Warning, warning, warning.
11: Southerly winds at 15 to 25 knots, getting up to 30 knots in the morning and decreasing to 10 to 15 knots in the late evening. Seas are 1.5 to 2.5 metres. They will decrease to 1 to 1.5 metres around about midday. The swell is southerly, 2.5 to 3 metres inshore and increasing up to 4 metres offshore. There is a course. Large and powerful surf conditions making coastal activities a bit hazardous. The next tide is coming up, a high tide at 7:29 this morning and a low tide at 10 past 1 this afternoon. 6 minutes past 7 o'clock on Great Lakes FM.
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1: It is Great Lakes FM. Good morning. The bluebird is singing its magic song. The sun has come out. So much for a cloudy day. We shall see what the day brings. What I know it will bring is some travelling. We're going to climb aboard the magic bus. Let's travel the hippie highway.
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1: 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On the magic bus on the hippie highway.

A Little River Band and the Doobie Brothers, 1979 on the Hippie Highway today. It's 14 minutes past 7 o'clock. 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

Shape I'm in. Patrick Hernandez before that. And we heard from Earth, Wind & Fire, the Little River Band, and the Doobie Brothers kicked off the Hippie Highway today. Gone back to 1979 on the Magic Bus. News coming up in around 3 minutes' time. Robert Palmer, he's got a bad case of loving you, baby. Oh dear, I'd get that looked at if I were you. It's the Hippie Highway on Great Lakes FM.

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4: It's 7:30. Good morning. I'm Josh Bryant. A manhunt is underway after a boxing coach was gunned down at a community centre in Sydney's southwest. 32-year-old Lewis Meehan was shot dead at Punchbowl in what police are treating as a targeted attack. The latest incident is the third deadly shooting in the city in the space of just 9 days. Former detective Peter Moroney's told today a number of people were in the area when the shots rang out.
5: The victim was in the car park there near Punchbowl Community Centre. Gunned down while many people were around and kids filled or were involved within the community centre. Reckless, careless, absolutely.
4: Police investigating a financial crime syndicate now believe it's defrauded the major banks of more than $500 million. The Sydney-based Penthouse Syndicate is believed to have obtained fraudulent loans from all four Big Four lenders. The total number of people charged as part of the investigations now sits at 33. The owner of a Sydney construction firm says issues with Batler Group should have been detected years ago. The business has entered voluntary administration with more than $3 billion in debt. Felton Architecture and Construction's Michael Milosevic has told Ben Fordham it's a challenging time for those waiting for a home from the developers.
6: They will have to wait for the homeowner's warranty to do an assessment. Another builder might have to come and take over the project if they can find another builder. If not, the government's in out of pocket for maximum of $350,000, depending on whether they've started, whether they haven't started, or whether it's completed.
4: The energy rulemaker has finalised new protections for Australian households struggling to pay their bills. Eligibility categories will be simplified for customers seeking flexible payment plans or to access a hardship program. Sydney Airport's preparing to welcome its newest Chinese-based carrier. Shenzhen Airlines will operate 4 services each week from Shenzhen and Sydney from December. Researchers have found a common cholesterol-lowering drug can significantly reduce the risk of heart attack or stroke in those over 70. The joint Monash and Curtin University study examined nearly 10,000 Australians taking the statin in general practice. Co-author Professor Christopher Reed says the study is one of very few focusing specifically on older patients.
7: Statin treatment in people over the age of 70, for both men and women, there's a very clear 30% reduction in future heart attack and strokes.
4: Global oil prices have surged again after strikes on tankers in the Gulf and an attack on oil facilities in Saudi Arabia. In finance, the Dow Jones closed down 405 points, the Nasdaq down 168, one Australian dollar buying 72.1 US cents.
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9: One of the Dolphins' star outside backs admits he almost didn't make the move to Redcliffe due to homesickness. Illawarra junior Jack Bostock signed with the team in 2022 ahead of their inaugural season. He's told Nine it was Wayne Bennett who convinced him to make the move.
10: Met him here at the Leagues Club for the first time to sign at the Dolphins, and back then we didn't know what the team was going to look like. I think there was only maybe Felice had signed and a couple others, so there wasn't too much going on. But now to see the team that we've built here, it's pretty surreal.
9: Coco Gauff has booked her place in the US Open semi-finals with a 3-set win over Maria Andreeva. She'll face Yelena Rybakina in the final four. The Opals have progressed to the quarterfinals at the Women's Basketball World Cup with a 2-point win over Italy. And in the Champions League, Arsenal has defeated Napoli 1-0. Liverpool beat Atletico Madrid 2-1. That's sport. I'm Mike Pearsall.
4: 26-8, that's the latest news and sport.
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11: And taking a quick look at the weather for the Mid-North Coast. Thursday will be cloudy with a high chance of showers along the coastal fringe and a medium chance elsewhere. 19 degrees for a maximum forecast for today. We've got around 15 degrees right now.
13: Possible shower Friday, clearing shower Saturday, should be sunny by Sunday, and looks like it's going to be warm early next week. On the coastal waters, there is a strong wind warning for the Macquarie Coast.
14: Warning, warning, warning.
13: Southerly winds at 15 to 25 knots, getting up to 30 knots in the morning and decreasing to 10 to 15 knots in the late evening. Seas are 1.5 to 2.5 metres and they'll decrease to 1 to 1.5 metres around about midday. The swell southerly, 2.5 to 3 metres inshore and up to 4 metres offshore. And there is a caution for large and powerful surf conditions, making coastal activities somewhat hazardous. The next tide, well, there's a high tide going on right now as we speak. So there's a low tide, 10 past one this afternoon. Next high tide, 7:47 this evening. It is 24 minutes to 8 o'clock and it is Great Lakes FM.
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13: Great Lakes FM, good morning. It's Andy with you on your Thursday morning. Travelling the Hippie Highway, 1979 is the year, and we shall resume that journey very, very soon. What we've got to do is check out today's Twisted Tune, the tune of twistedness. It's always as thanks to TravelWise. And it goes a little bit like this. What's that noise? That is today's Twisted Tune. Wrap your brains around it, untwist it, tell me what it is. Get on the telephone. The number is 65555444 or text 0488 38744. One more time. And we shall do that again after the 8:30 news. We will untwist that tune around 10 to 9. That's thanks to TravelWise. In the meantime, on the Magic Bus, back to 1979.
16: What we're going
13: to
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0: Astrid, Goodbye, Cold Chisel and M before that, 1979 on the Hippie Highway. Time is 16 minutes to 8 o'clock. And we've got a twisted tune today, thanks to Travelwise, and it's proving to be a bit of a brain buster. All the bullets went. Robin at Coomba Park took out the gold early this morning. Biggus at the bar got the silver. JT and Lizzie at Cranback got the bronze. And just then, we heard from D-Spons at Kalungaluk. There was Linda at Port, Frankie at Foster. They were the ones that got it right. Several others didn't, I'm afraid. Text Machine, Mrs. B from the Broughtons for the gold. Stefan Inger at Hawk's Nest got the silver today. And Mondrook Wendy has the morning's bronze on the Texter. Who have we heard from since? We got to Cheryl, we got to Phil. We got to Pauline B at Coomba Park. Who gets it right? Well done, Pauline. But Yorkie, it's not... you're thinking Buddy Holly? No, it's not a Buddy Holly song. Back to the drawing board, where you will be joined by Christine at Tuncurry. Not Buddy Holly. It's not All My Love, All My Kissing. You don't know. Oh Boy is the song we're thinking of there. Not that one. Romford Irene's back for a second go and gets it right. Well done, Romford Irene. Absolutely correct. Norm at Port is there as well. We got Gouldy. Ahoy, Gouldy.
1: Ahoy, matey.
0: At Smith's Lake, getting today's tunage. A shout to Josh from Jack's Best Concrete and Excavations in all of Bungwall. Oh, the best, okay, from Jack's, the best concrete and excavations in all of Bungwall. I understand now. Well done, boys, and ahoy, Gouldy. We've heard from the Hooley and the Dooley, who gets it right, so too does the Schooner at Elizabeth Beach, and we shall do it again after the 8:30 news, untwisting that tune around 10 to 9, proving to be a bit of an eyeball twitcher today. It's 14 minutes to 9, no, it's not, 14 minutes to 8 o'clock now, is what I was trying to say. We shall return with the Chook Man, see if there's any surf around, right after Aussie Crawl, 1979, on the Hippie Highway.

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2: Yeah, Chucky, how's it going?
1: Good, mate, and yourself?
2: Yeah, not too cruddy.
1: We have a little listener this morning, I hear.
2: We do?
1: Harrison.
2: Harrison!
1: He loves listening to your show before he goes to school, mate.
2: Oh, that's nice. Morning, Harrison. Hold on a sec, mate. I've got something for you. No, okay. Keep going, Chucky. Oh, no, I found it.
1: Yeah.
2: I found it. Here it is.
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1: Oh, well done.
2: Tell you what, they've grown up a bit since they did that.
1: They certainly have, mate. Now, what I was going to say to you is that there was a Father's Day show on at the school, at Mabiac School last week, and I went to it.
2: Yeah.
1: And the band, the school band came up, and I looked up there and seen Harrison up there, and he was playing or learning to play the xylophone. I think it's a development band.
2: Excellent.
1: And you listen to this. I recorded it, but he doesn't know that.
2: All right. Beautiful.
1: What do you reckon about that?
2: That's awesome.
1: Yes, I thought it was pretty cool.
2: I think so too. I think that might deserve some of this. Hooray!
1: Yay! Very good.
2: Yeah, lovely.
1: Yeah, so.
2: All right.
1: We better talk about some surf, I suppose.
2: Is there any?
1: Not according to the Foster Bar Cam. Cape Hawk surf camp's not working again for some reason.
2: No, that froze up at 3:03 this morning.
1: I was trying to look at the time, but I lost interest in it.
2: There's probably a big gust of wind or something that did some damage, I imagine.
1: Yeah, that's it. Or someone threw something at it. I don't know.
2: Yep.
1: But whatever it was, it's not working. But anyhow, I'm sure they'll fix that today. What they're saying about the other beaches up there, normally around Wooloi, I was nearly up there the other day, but Wallaby Point, Wallaby Beach, all getting good reports up there, 3 to 4 feet, so the swell has picked up a little bit. But when you get down to our beaches, except Redhead, that's got a full 5 out of 5 for some reason. Diamond Beach is dead. That's the next one along. So
2: right.
1: It's just when you get to that Redhead again. For some reason. So I think we've got a subtly swirl here. I haven't looked that up, but obviously when there's nothing much at Foster Bar there, we're getting it from the south. Yeah, so I suppose we're better off asking Bradley what's happening down there.
2: Well, Bradders says it's a bit of a different day on the beaches this morning. Swell height sitting around a solid 4 to 5 foot mark on the open beaches, with strong onshore breeze messing things up. The north-facing beaches are clean and offshore with around 2 foot of swell, but not really doing much with the tide. Pick for today will be places like Seals or South 1 Mile, if you may find a few small ones on offer if you're keen for a paddle. And a big shout to Katie, Tess and our regular tuners at Tarbuck. Have a great day, and morning to all the regular tuners at Tarbuck. And on you, Bradders.
1: Yeah. On you, Bradders.
2: Yeah.
1: Yes, I better give one of them for Harry, too.
2: Yeah.
1: There we go. All right. We got a strong wind morning today, which, of course, means...
5: Warning,
1: there you go, you have been warned.
2: Yes.
1: Strong wind warning today, and those winds are going to be suddenly 15 to 25 knots and reaching up to 30 knots early in the morning. So, yeah, we got that early this morning. I heard that pretty much all night.
2: Yeah.
1: Seas are 1.5 to 2.5.

0: metres, but decreasing to 1 to 1.5 metres around midday. All on a southerly swell of 2.5 to 3 metres inshore, but increasing to 3 to 4 metres offshore south of port. And there's a caution for large and powerful surf conditions too, so might be one of them indoor sport days again, like the other day.
1: I think so, Chook.
0: Yeah, I think so, just to keep it safe. And tide-wise today, well, we've just had a high tide half an hour ago, so the next low tide will be 10 minutes past 1 this afternoon. 0.21 of a metre.
2: Ahoy, matey.
1: Ahoy, Chook Man.
0: You're in the mood for a bit of a jam since we listened to Harry.
1: Why not? We got a minute or two. Hold on a sec. Let me select which organ to play today. let's go with this one. Hold on, I've got to do this and put that.
0: I'm going to get the bassoon today.
1: Alrighty.
0: Alright, when you're ready.
1: Okay, hold on. A one, two, a one, two, three, four.

0: Superb.
1: Absolutely. We're on our way, mate. We are going. I've been saying that for about 5 years now, yeah. But we'll get there.
0: I'm not sure where, but that's where we're going to get.
1: Yeah, I don't know.
0: We'll just follow the muse where it takes us.
1: Probably a couple of kilometres out of Tuncurry.
0: Yeah, and then they'll just leave us there.
1: Anyhow, at least we tried.
0: Yeah, nice bit of bassooning, Chucky.
1: Yes, and nice xylophoning from Harry jumping
0: there. Yes, yeah, I heard him join in. Likes to have a jam.
1: Oh, he certainly does, mate, yeah. All right, I better let you go, mate.
0: Thanks, Chookman.
1: Morning, girls. Hope you're going to have a good day today at school as well.
0: Yep.
1: Yeah, so I'll talk to you tomorrow, mate.
0: All right, matey. Do it all again tomorrow.
1: See shanty day.
0: Ooh, ha ha.
1: Ooh. Ooh. Ooh.
0: Speaking of family.
1: Mr. Fled.
0: Yep.
1: All right, there you go.
0: There you go. You can disco out the door.

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1: G'day, this is Ian Green. Why don't you join me every Saturday morning between 6 and 10 for Keeping It Country. 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
3: It's 8 o'clock. Good morning. I'm Josh Bryant. Police are working to track down the gunman after Sydney's third fatal shooting in the space of 9 days. Dusty Fitzpatrick reports.
4: 32-year-old Lewis Meehan was gunned down in the car park of a community centre at Punchbowl. The boxing coach was treated by paramedics but died at the scene. Investigators believe it was a targeted attack and they are looking into links to organised crime. Acting Superintendent Dean Johnston says it's lucky no one else was hurt.
5: This is a callous act.
4: The latest shooting is the third deadly attack in the city in the space of just 9 days. Dusty Fitzpatrick, Sydney.
3: A blame game over Sydney's crime wave is believed to be adding to the tensions between the state and federal governments. Police have suggested the federal attorney general has not acted for months on obtaining Interpol red notices for crime figures who fled overseas. But sources have told the Herald key paperwork for the notices was only handed over by New South Wales Police this week. A critical incident investigation has now been launched after a man was fatally struck by a garbage truck in Sydney's west. The man, believed to be 21, was hit at Mount Druitt and died at the scene. Police say initial inquiries have shown that the man had interacted with officers at the local police station twice during the evening prior to the incident. The peak body for bottle shops is urging the state government to support businesses fighting a surge in retail crime. It comes amid a string of swarming incidents where large numbers of teenagers overwhelm liquor stores to steal drinks. Retail Drinks Australia Chief Executive Michael Waters says legal deterrents need to be strengthened.
6: Introduction of mandatory minimum sentences for repeat offenders, more targeted coordination, increased police presence in high crime areas, faster police responses, response times for theft and violent reports.
3: Global oil prices have risen to $100 a barrel for the first time since July amid a fresh escalation of the Middle East conflict. Prices have increased after the US and Iran attacked tankers in the Gulf, while Houthi rebels have launched drone and missile attacks on several oil sites in Saudi Arabia. Also making news, detectives looking into a Sydney-based financial crime syndicate believe it's defrauded the major banks of more than $500 million. And New South Wales banana producers are raising concerns over a supermarket giant's plan to stop stocking locally grown varieties. Coles will start stocking North Queensland bananas at its stores around Coffs Harbour rather than the varieties grown in the local area. In finance, the Dow Jones closed down 405 points, the Nasdaq down 168. One Australian dollar is currently buying 72.1 US cents.
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8: Roosters half Daly Cherry Evans isn't concerned about their three straight losses heading into the finals. He's declared it's a new competition ahead of Sunday's qualifying final against the Panthers. Yelena Rybakina will be the new world number one in women's tennis after reaching the US Open semi-finals, the second seed advancing to face Coco Gauff in the final four, and says she's focused on taking home another major title.
9: I don't think about it so much. It's a great achievement and I feel like you will appreciate and think about it even more when you finish your career.
8: Isabel Borlase dropped a massive 30 points for the Opals in a two-point win over Italy at the Women's Basketball World Cup. They'll next play Spain in tomorrow morning's quarterfinal. And the LA Rams have touched down in Melbourne ahead of tomorrow morning's NFL match against the San Francisco 49ers at the MCG. That's sport. I'm Mike Pearsall.
3: 8:04, that's news and sport.
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11: And the weather for the mid-north coast and Thursday will be cloudy, with a high chance of showers along the coastal fringe, a medium chance elsewhere. 19 degrees is a maximum forecast for today, and we've got around about 16 degrees now. Expect a possible shower tomorrow, clearing shower Saturday, sunny on Sunday, and then Monday, Tuesday, they say temperatures up to around 27, 28 degrees. Then cooling down. At this stage, we might see some rain middle of next week. On the coastal waters, Smoky Cape to Seal Rocks. Thursday till midnight, there is a strong wind warning for the Macquarie Coast.
12: Warning, warning, warning.
11: Southerly winds at 15 to 25 knots, up to 30 knots in the morning, and decreasing to 10 to 15 knots in the late evening. Seas 1.5 to 2.5 metres. They will decrease to 1 to 1.5 metres around about midday. Swell is southerly at 2.5 to 3 metres inshore, increasing up to 4 metres offshore. And there is a caution for large and powerful surf conditions. Coastal activities are rather hazardous. The next tide is a low tide at 10 past 1 this afternoon. High tide, 7:47 this evening. 6 minutes past 8 o'clock now on Great Lakes FM.
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11: It is good morning. How do you do? It's Andy with you on your Thursday morning. It is the 10th of September, and if you were born September 10, congratulations. Hope it is the bonzerest of bonzer birthdays. Actually, September 10 is Are You OK Day today. So, are you OK? It's a nice question to ask someone. Just check on your neighbour, check on your mate, check on your brother, check on your mother. Just keep an eye on each other. I just wrote a song. Who's got a birthday today, 10th of September? Joe Perry does. He was born Joseph Pereira in Massachusetts in the United States on this day in 1950. We know Joe Perry as guitarist with Aerosmith. What a fabulous band. Mighty, mighty, mighty band through the 1970s. The wheels came off a bit. They've never really got back on properly again. But they were such a good band back in the 70s. Here's Joe Perry at his prime.

Happy birthday to ya! Congratulations if you were born on the 10th of September. So too was Joe Perry, guitarist with Aerosmith. They've had two number one hit singles in Australia in the 90s with Janie's Got a Gun back in 1990 and Don't Want to Miss a Thing from 1998. And their 1989 album Pump made number one and spent 48 weeks on the chart. Joe Perry, happy birthday to him. Who else has got a birthday 10th of September? Who's on the famous person list from olden times? Let's have a looky here. Who do we recognise? Any names there that we can talk about? Oh, Artie Tripp was born on this day, one of the original members of Frank Zappa's Mothers of Invention. He born on this day in 1939. Happy birthday to Artie Tripp. Who else has got a birthday? Let's see. Who can we talk about? Let's talk about Danny Hutton. He was born in Donegal in Ireland in 1942. So 84 years old today, Danny Hutton. We know him as the vocalist in the seven-man US group Three Dog Night. Bunch of hits, especially in the 1970s. Mama Told Me, there was Black and White. They all made number one in the US, as did this one.

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1: 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The relatives and friends of the late Marlene Louise Lee of Tuncurry are respectfully invited to attend Marlene's funeral service at the Salvation Army Church in South Street, Tuncurry, commencing 2 p.m. Friday the 11th of September, prior to a private cremation. The funeral arrangements for the late Marlene Louise Lee have been authorised by Alan Pearce Funerals, and the relatives and friends of the late Brian Frederick Anning of Foster are respectfully invited to attend Brian's funeral service at the St Albans Church, St Albans Place, Foster, commencing 11 a.m. Tuesday the 15th of September, prior to a private cremation. And the funeral arrangements for the late Brian Frederick Anning have been authorised by Alan Pearce Funerals. This funeral announcement segment was brought to you by our sponsor, Alan Pearce and Lady Funeral Services, Tuncurry and Taree, on 6554 5433.

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4: 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The North Street Avenue Duo at the Tea Gardens Hotel at 7.30. Catch Supercell at the Manning River Hotel from 8.30. Daniel Arvidsson at the Harrington Hotel at 8.30. And Bennett Brown is at the Old Bar Tavern, 9 o'clock Saturday night. 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Tezza, the Old Bar Tavern at 1. Avez Pez at the Harrington Hotel at 1.30. I hope I said that correctly. Sweet and Swampy at the Kupanuk Hotel at 1.30. And catch Acoustic Beats at the Sporties at Tuncurry, 4.30 Sunday afternoon. 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
4: And yes, you may have some more. It's coming up to 21 minutes past 8 o'clock. It is Thursday, the 10th of September. And if you were born on this day, so too was Joe Perry from Aerosmith and Danny Hutton from Three Dog Night. And a little bit closer to home, let's wish a happy birthday to our Belinda on sales. Happy birthday, BB. Hope you have a bonza birthday. Hope it is a good one. Did you know that you share your birthday with Siobhan Fay? She's turning 68 today, born in Dublin in the Republic of Ireland. She sings. She used to be with Bananarama, and then she left to form Shakespeare's sister with a lady named Marcella Detroit. And Shakespeare's sister, they had a bunch of hits in the early 90s. This was one of them from 1992, a song called Stay. Happy birthday, BB!

That's Shakespeare's sister. Happy birthday to Siobhan Fahey, born on this day in 1958. Let's say a happy birthday to a bloke named David Lowry. He was born in San Antonio in Texas in 1960, an American musician and academic. He's the founder of the alternative rock band Camper Van Beethoven. What a great name. But he is also the co-founder of a band called Cracker, who are a more traditional rock band, and they sound like this.

0: It's jazz, but just not as you know it. I'm Matt D. Join me Friday evenings between 6 and 10. I think you'll be surprised at what you'll hear. Funk, soul, blues, and yes, of course, contemporary jazz, Afro, Latin, and masters of the bop era. Tune in Fridays between 6 and 10. Lend me your ears. You just might dig it.
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2: It's 8:30. Good morning. I'm Josh Bryant. Police are describing the fatal shooting of a man in Sydney's southwest as a callous act. Emergency services were called to Punchbowl, where a 32-year-old boxing coach, Lewis Meehan, was found with gunshot wounds. Investigators believe it was a targeted attack and they're looking into links to organised crime. Acting Superintendent Dean Johnston says the man is known to police.
3: That will form part of our investigations. There's many lines of inquiries which need to be followed up. It is very early days in our investigation, but I can guarantee that New South Wales Police Force will investigate this matter thoroughly.
2: Emergency services are battling a large truck fire on the M7 at Glendenning in Sydney's west. Two of three northbound lanes of the motorway are closed as crews respond. Drivers are being told to avoid the area where possible. Liberal MP Andrew Hastie says he's fighting for veterans who don't have a voice after One Nation labelled him a traitor. Mr Hastie's demanding party leader Pauline Hanson remove a cartoon from her website which describes him that way. The former elite soldier believes he's targeted after testifying in the Ben Robert Smith case. Mr Hastie says he wasn't the only veteran subpoenaed, but he has a public profile.
4: You call someone a traitor, particularly who served in their uniform for 12 years and 8 months, you call me a traitor 8 times, guess what, you've got a fight on your hands. And moreover, I'm standing up for the veterans who don't have a voice, the 20 plus veterans who gave evidence in the federal court, and they did so with integrity.
2: Half of all homes bought in Sydney and Melbourne in the past year are now worth less than what they were purchased for. Cotality Analysis has found about a fifth of properties purchased since August 2025 are worth up to 5% less today. High levels of a potentially harmful chemical found in sunscreens has been detected in the bloodstreams of some Australian children. Georgia Kondek explains.
5: An international study looked at urine samples of more than 18,500 Australians, predominantly from Queensland, and found one in two children had high enough levels of the UV filter homosilate in their bloodstream to potentially cause detrimental impacts to their overall health. The chemical is listed as a possible hormone disruptor and is most commonly found in sunscreen. Australia's sunscreen regulator is already actively investigating the chemical. Georgia Kondek reporting.
2: Also making news, global oil prices have surged above $100 a barrel again as the Middle East conflict escalates, and Chinese-based Shenzhen Airlines has signed up as the 55th carrier at Sydney Airport. It's in finance. The Dow Jones closed down 405 points, the Nasdaq down 168. One Australian dollar is buying 72.1 US cents.
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7: The Panthers' bid for NRL glory is being driven by that heartbreaking defeat from almost 12 months ago. Coach Ivan Cleary telling Sports Today a preliminary final loss to the Broncos, which ended their four-year premiership run, lit a fire under his players.
8: We all sort of left that day feeling like, yeah, we just didn't give it enough, like what we're capable of throughout the balance of the year. So came back this year, yeah, with a bit of a different vibe and a really strong focus, and I think that's certainly got us, helped us to get us where we are now.
7: The Panthers take on the Roosters in a qualifying final on Sunday afternoon. At the US Open, Karen Khachanov has taken a two-set lead over Alexander Blocks in the men's quarterfinals. Coco Gauff and Yelena Rybakina have progressed to the women's semis. And Sydney FC has gone down to Melbourne Victory 2-0 in their Australia Cup semi-final at Kogra. That's sport. I'm Mike Pearsall.
2: 26-9, that's news and sport.
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0: And a quick look at the weather. Mid-North Coast for Thursday, cloudy today with a high chance of showers along the coast, a medium chance elsewhere. 19 degrees for a maximum. We've got around 16 degrees now. Possible shower tomorrow. Clearing shower Saturday. Sunny by Sunday. On the coast, there is a strong wind warning for the Macquarie Coast.
10: Warning, warning, warning.
0: Southerly winds, 15 to 25 knots, getting up to 30 knots in the morning and then decreasing to 10 to 15 knots in the late evening. Seas around 1.5 to 2.5 metres. They will decrease to 1 to 1.5 metres around midday. And the swell is southerly at 2.5 to 3 metres inshore, getting up to 4 metres offshore. Next tide is a low one at 10 minutes past 1 this afternoon. 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
0: It is Great Lakes FM. How you doing? It's Andy hanging out with you Thursday morning, and it's time to get serious about the twisted tune, for it shall be untwisted in around about 10 minutes' time. As always, thanks to TravelWise, we're asking, what is this noise? Goodness me. And this is causing some serious eye twitches around town. Do you think you could recognise that tune? If you do, give me a call. The number is 65555444, or you can send a text 0488 387 44. We will do it one more time right now. And we will untwist it in around 10 minutes' time. That is today's twisted tune. It is thanks to TravelWise. 23 minutes to 9 is the time. Here's Caitlin Shadbolt.
12: It doesn't make sense.

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Casey Chambers and Shane Nicholson. We heard from George Thorogood and the Destroyers, and Caitlin Shadbolt kicked us off there. There was a theme through all of those tunes, a clue for today's twisted tune, which has proved to be a bit tricky today. Let's see. Entries have now closed. It is 10 minutes to 9 o'clock, and you're tuned into Great Lakes FM. And today we were asking, what's this noise? Well, that there was today's twisty. What was that noise? I had 7 correct callers all day, which is highly quietly. But Robin at Coomber Park was there first to get the gold on the telephone. Biggus at the bar, the silver. JT and Lizzie at Cranback got themselves the bronze. And we heard from Spons, Linda and Frankie. And just then, Jason at Tunners, the only one to get it right. We've left eyeballs spinning in opposite directions all over the place. Text machine. It was Mrs. B from the Broughtons who took out the gold today. Steph and Inga at Hawk's Nest, the silver. And Mondrook Wendy got herself the bronze. Where did we get to with our texterinners? We got a message. Hey, Chucky, we got a message from Jane from the Great Lakes Band saying we haven't turned up for practice yet. So we might like to join their development band. And young Harrison would be more than welcome to join. His xylophone playing is absolutely excellent, and it is too. Nice one. Thanks, Jane. We've heard from... We got to Schooner, who got it right. Then Susie Sue at Falford. Yes, it is. Well done, Susie. The Jason Rooney also gets it right. So to Nico at Tunkurry. But Yorkie, nah, bad to the bone. That was one of our clue tunes. Sandy at Diamond Beach gets it right, though. So to the James Gang at Foster. Mr. and Mrs. Jock, yep, a tough one. But you got it right. Well done to you. Yorkie's back. It's not the Foo Fighters. Sorry, Yorkie. Nice try. Val at Taree, going from the clues, getting it right. Absolutely. Spot on. Well done, Val at Taree. However, the apple seeds at Redhead, it's not that one. It's not Them Bones by Alice in Chains, but I'm going to play that soon. Greg at Foster gets it right. Vicky and Jeff, nope, another one for Them Bones. Big old case of Them Bones, not that one. Andrew at Tipperary, busted brain cell badly today. You're going to slap your forehead, I promise you. We got Shaz, Nats, not Dust and Bones either. Today's twisted tune...

Boney Ramone was today's tune. The third single released by Larry Williams came out in 1957 that peaked at number 14 on the Billboard bestsellers chart, number 4 on the US R&B chart, been covered many, many, many times, but that there was the original. Larry Williams and Boney Maroney. That there was today's Twisted Tune. Well done if you got it right. Commiserations if you're now going, oh, I knew it, but never mind. Tomorrow we will play Spot the Intro and do it all over again. As always, thanks to Travelwise. So today's Twisted Tune, Larry Williams, Boney Maroney.

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7: It's 9 o'clock. Good morning. I'm Josh Bryant. Police are searching for the gunman after Sydney's latest suspected underworld-linked attack. 32-year-old boxing coach Lewis Meehan was shot dead in the car park of the Punchbowl Community Centre. The incident is the third fatal shooting in the city in the space of just 9 days. Liberal MP Andrew Hastie says he's standing up for other veterans who don't have a voice as his fight with One Nation ramps up. Federal politics editor Michael Packey explains.
8: Andrew Hastie is demanding One Nation remove a cartoon on their website, labelling him a traitor. He believes the minor party is targeting him after he testified against former Army colleague Ben Robert Smith. Mr Hastie says he wasn't the only one who had to give evidence, but there were 20 other soldiers.
9: And are you calling them traitors as well? Because if you are, just own it.
8: One Nation leader Pauline Hanson has told News 24 the cartoon is satire and she doesn't personally believe Mr Hastie is a traitor.
10: This is just completely a storm in teacup.
8: The minor party says it will not remove the cartoon from its social media accounts, while Mr Hastie admits he can't afford to launch legal action against One Nation. Michael Packey, Canberra.
7: Detectives looking into a financial crime syndicate believe it's defrauded the major banks of more than $500 million. The focus of investigations into the Sydney-based Penthouse Syndicate have now shifted towards suspected corruption in the real estate sector. New data suggests unit rental prices have jumped by up to 66% in some regional parts of the state. Homelessness New South Wales says the price hikes in affordable housing are pushing more people closer to homelessness. The US president claims higher oil prices driven by the conflict in Iran won't fall until after November's midterm elections. Global crude has surged back above $100 a barrel following new attacks on oil tankers and on Saudi production facilities. Donald Trump says while the midterms have put some things on hold, both Iran and oil prices will be brought down.
11: And they're doing very poorly. Their country is in shambles right now. They're going to be tumbling down and we'll get them down. I think for gasoline, we'll get them below $2 a gallon.
12: But not until after the midterm.
11: I think it's going to take a little bit longer than the midterm.
12: And Mr. President...
7: Also making news, drivers are facing major delays on the M7 at Glendenning due to a truck fire, and dozens of foreign royals and international leaders have attended the funeral of Norway's King Harald. In finance, the Dow Jones has closed down at 405 points, the Nasdaq down 168, one Australian dollar buying 72.1 US cents.
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14: Karen Khachanov, Yelena Rybakina and Coco Gauff for the latest players to advance to the US Open semi-finals. Local hope Ben Shelton upset Carlos Alcaraz in a record-breaking five-setter, with the match finishing after 3:30 in the morning. Shelton says he's exhausted.
15: Yeah, I'm tired. That was a war. Epic match. I mean, so physical.
14: The Sharks are backing their fans to travel to Allianz Stadium for their home elimination final against the Cowboys on Saturday night. Isabel Borlase has inspired the Opals to a 2-point win over Italy, booking a place in the quarterfinals at the Women's Basketball World Cup. She scored 30 points in a match which went down to the dying seconds of the fourth quarter. Champions League wins for Liverpool, Arsenal and Barcelona this morning, while Chelsea beat Leeds 6-3 in the third round of the English League Cup. That's sport. I'm Mike Pearsall.
12: 9:04, that's the latest news and sport.

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4: Let's check out the weather for the Mid-North Coast for Thursday. We can expect a cloudy day with a high chance of showers along the coastal fringe and a medium chance elsewhere. 19 degrees for a maximum forecast for today. We've got around 16 degrees now. A possible shower tomorrow, a clearing shower Saturday, then it should be sunny as of Sunday and getting up to around 28 degrees by Tuesday. Then cooling down, might get some showers around the middle of next week. On the coastal waters, Smoky Cape to Seal Rocks for Thursday. Until midnight, there is a strong wind warning for the Macquarie Coast.
5: Warning, warning, warning.
4: Southerly winds at 15 to 25 knots, decreasing to 10 to 15 knots in the late evening. Seas are 1.5 to 2.5 metres and decreasing to 1.5 metres around midday. The swell is southerly, 2.5 to 3 metres inshore and increasing up to 4 metres offshore. There is a caution. Large and powerful surf conditions are making coastal activities somewhat hazardous. The next tide is a low one at 10 past 1 this afternoon. High tide, 7:47 this evening. It's 6 past 9. 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
4: Good morning. How you doing? It's Andy with you on your Thursday morning. In case you missed today's twisted tune, we damaged some brain cells with that one this morning. It was Larry Williams. It was Boney Maroney. Therefore, some more bone songs coming your way. Here's the Black Sorrows.

That's Richard Thompson. And a bone through her nose. Before that, the Black Sorrows with the Bone Man. 14 minutes past nine. You're tuned into Great Lakes FM. One more bone song. Here's Alice in Chains.

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2: I've got a gold men's watch which has been lost. 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It's got a white face and a brown leather band. 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So if you found a gold men's Loris watch, please call this number, 0421 280 297, 0421 280 297. 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

There's his Rossness, Ross Wilson, The Bed of Nails. Before that, Rick Price and A River of Love, some fine Aussie music there. 29 minutes past nine is the time. Let's keep it Aussie just a bit longer. James Rain and James Blundell heading way out west on Great Lakes FM.

That's the Crash Test Dummies. Some music out of Canada. 1993 that came out. It is coming up to 23 minutes to 10 o'clock. And here's the Cranberries on Great Lakes FM.

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2: Got a few things to tell you about. We shall start with the Manning Regional Art Gallery. They have a felt workshop happening this Saturday, 10:30 through until 3 p.m. You can create your own felt animal with this hands-on workshop. 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Get along to the greatest Sound of Music sing-along ever when it happens this Saturday at the Manning Entertainment Centre. Saturday from 2 p.m. Local children will lead the way, and there will be a Rotary Club barbecue available from 12:30. Every dollar raised stays local, supporting the ACMF music education programmes in the area. Spring has sprung. The car and bike show and shine is on. That's a mouthful. Spring has sprung, car and bike show and shine this Sunday at the Sporties at Tuncurry from 10 a.m. Registration is $5 per vehicle, and that needs to be completed by 9:30. Sporties will be open from 9 o'clock for egg and bacon rolls and wraps and tea and coffee, and profits from the gold coin entry donations will go to St Paul's Calvary, Cundletown. For more info on that, contact Brian 0425 231 391. Some markets this weekend. The Johns River Market is on at the Johns River Community Hall, 9 a.m. to 1:30. The Tea Gardens Hawk's Nest Food Market in the industrial area, 7 a.m. to 12 noon on Saturday. The Foster Town Market on Sunday in the Town Park, 8 a.m. to 2 p.m. And the Tallwoods Village Market also on Sunday in the village, 8 a.m. to 1 p.m. And the Junkyard Markets are on at the Pacific Palms Community Hall. That's on Sunday, 9 a.m. through until 12 noon. The Foster Shores Combined Probus Club, they will be meeting on the 15th of September. That's next Tuesday, 2 p.m. at the Sporties at Tuncurry. $4 covers afternoon tea and the venue hire. For more info on that one, contact Colin 0448 918 645. Would you like to learn how to paddle? Well, for 5 Saturdays there will be trained coaches on the beautiful Wallace Lake for the Great Lakes Pearl Dragon boat paddle sessions. You can meet new people, and there is always the option to progress to representative levels if you should so choose. The first week commences on the 19th of September. Now that is Saturday week. Tomorrow week. What's today? Today's only Thursday, isn't it? This Saturday week. And it goes from 8 a.m. to 10 a.m. on the Saturday mornings. For more info on that, check out the Great Lakes Pearl Dragons boat website. 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Get in touch with Kevin, 0412 420 905. That's, you can learn how to paddle with the Great Lakes Pearl Dragon boat paddle people. Leaning In, the 2026 Mid-Coast Festival of Stories, is a free 6 weeks creative project combining photography and storytelling. It's open to adults 18 and over, and it is free to participate. Workshops are held each Saturday from the 10th of October, but participants are required to attend all 6 sessions. If you would like to participate, visit the Mid-Coast Library's website, and registrations close on Sunday, the 27th of September. 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Any queries on that, just call the Marine Rescue people on 55 56 1600. That's 5556 1600. That's Marine Rescue. 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

That's Mr. Big. And that's the Mr. Big out of the UK from the 1970s, because there's another Mr. Big, an American Mr. Big, but big in the 80s. Before that, we heard from the Mavericks. 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

0: Who says it's quitting time?
1: I said it's quitting time.
0: I's the foreman. I's the one says when it's quitting time. Quitting time! Quitting time!
2: Yes, indeedy. That's what it is. Doug's here, and he will join you right after the 10 o'clock news. Take you through till 2 this afternoon. Nev comes in Thursday, Arvo. Gets a bit cruisy and a bit bluesy, a bit country. And that's through until 6 this evening. And then we switch down to Bulladila for our all-Aussie 4 hours with Boyd. Boydie down at Bulladila with the all-Aussie music through until 10 o'clock this evening. Lots of good stuff coming your way. Do not touch that dial. Have a great day. I'll catch you tomorrow morning.

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3: It's 10 o'clock. Good morning. I'm Josh Bryant. Police say at this stage they don't believe a fatal shooting in Sydney Southwest is related to an ongoing feud between two criminal groups. A 32-year-old boxing coach was gunned down in the car park of the Punchbowl Community Centre. Acting Assistant Commissioner Grant Taylor says the man was known to police, but it's unclear at this stage what the motivation for the attack was.
4: Something we're exploring, exactly how close association he has with outlaw motorcycle gang members. There's a little bit of conflicting information in regards to what outlaw motorcycle gang that he was connected with.
3: A critical incident investigation has now been launched after a man was fatally struck by a garbage truck in Sydney's west. The man, believed to be aged 21, was hit at Mount Druitt and died at the scene. Police say initial inquiries have shown the man had interacted with officers at the local police station twice during the evening. The federal government has released proposed legislation governing gas supply to the east coast of Australia. The Albanese government says gas producers must supply the domestic market with up to 20% of their gas. Existing contracts with other countries will be honoured in order to ensure stability of exports. The reservation scheme will be delayed until July 2028. Thousands of transport workers are walking off the job throughout the day in the largest coordinated campaign in the Transport Workers Union's history. Workers who move goods for brands including Aldi, BHP and Coca-Cola will strike for 24 hours in a push for improved pay and conditions. TWU Secretary Michael Caine says striking is always a last resort.
5: They have to send a really clear signal to the companies that engage them and to the community that this is a critical industry and they are being squeezed. What these workers want is fair pay, but more importantly than that, they want job security and assurance that they will have a job tomorrow.
3: The Westpac chief executive believes Australia's housing shortage will cause property prices to start rising again next year. Anthony Miller forecasts values will increase by 3% and then 8% in 2028. He says it would likely wipe out the cooling effect currently being experienced in the wake of higher interest rates and Labor's tax changes. Also making news, billionaire Bob L has taken control of several stalled projects from the embattled property developer Batler Group. And a new study is warning that rising seas could cost Australia hundreds of billions of dollars in property and land damage. In finance, a few minutes into trade, the All Ords down 97 points at 90.05. One Australian dollar is currently buying 72.16 US cents.
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7: Spencer Lenu's time at the Roosters could soon be coming to an end with a move to Parramatta reportedly on the cards. Former Rooster Josh Morris has told Sports Today things haven't really worked out for Lenu at the Chooks.
8: Yeah, he hasn't set the world alight at the Roosters, and that's partly due to the emergence of Nafahu White. I think he's kind of taken over him in the pecking order.
7: In AFL, Geelong has arrived in Perth ahead of tomorrow night's semi-final against Fremantle. The Cats are toying with making at least one change after Sam De Koning was left out of last week's elimination final win over Carlton. Isabelle Borlase has dropped 30 points for the Opals in a two-point win over Italy at the Women's Basketball World Cup. The Aussies will next play Spain in tomorrow morning's quarter-final. And Karen Khachanov, Yelena Rybakina and Coco Gauff are the latest players to advance to the US Open semi-finals. That's sport. I'm Mike Pearsall.
3: 10:04, that's news and sport.
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